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0: 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It's that simple. 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
3: Hello, good evening. Thank you very much indeed to the one and only, the irrepressible, irreplaceable, Mr. Simon Bode. He'll be back again next week, 8 o'clock Friday. My name's Jonathan Creaser, with you until 12 midnight. If you'd like to get your favourite record on air in double quick time, it's a1radio.co.uk, and we'll do it all for you this evening in double quick time.

Jethro Tull with the story of my life. Thank you to everybody who's tuned in this evening. Good evening to those in the chat room. Paula, Simon, Terry Batewell, Paul Plastic Doug, Ron. And good evening to you. Thank you very much indeed for tuning in this evening.

And you can guarantee every week that I listen to The Boat Show, I always hear something new and fresh. Good evening to Tim, who's just joined us in the chat room. If you'd like to join us in the chat room, a1radio.co.uk. If you've never joined before, just valid email address is all we need. And we'll get your favourite record on air in double quick time. Be like this one. From Andreas. Good evening to you, Andreas. You're always first in the queue, you know. Oh, this is great.

to 1966. That's the Fab Four. Play this especially for Andreas this evening, and what a great track as well. And an eclectic mix, no doubt, this evening between now and 12 midnight, including this one for Paula.

know, I love the old-fashioned vibe on this one. Sienna Spiro? Or Spiro, is it? I've got no idea. So how's your week been? Yeah. It's been a bit cooler, hasn't it? It's been a bit wetter here in Hampshire. And I think it's going to be wet for a few days, actually, on and off. But I tell you what, my grass was on the edge. It was just hanging in there. And I think it's quite grateful to see a little bit of rain. And when I say a little bit, it was actually pouring it down. We have a stream in our garden. Yeah, I know. Good for my ground plane. And it was full just a couple of days ago. Absolutely pouring it down with rain. Good evening to Michelle, who's joined us in the chat room as well. As I said, if you'd like to join us in the chat room, you're very welcome, because we do have a posse. It's a throng of people in there, and we do normally just have a bit of a chat. The other advantage, if you're Southern, is that you can take part in this evening's Bet Red contest, okay? Now, it does all sound a bit frivolous, and I know we do play it quite often. And I do know that there is this wonderful Drelon three-piece suite up for offer, if anybody would just like to take it off our hands. I mean, Ron's been a successful winner a couple of times, but just does not want it. I know that Tim is desperate to get rid of this particular batch that he's got. They are highly radioactive because they are from Chernobyl, and they are obviously cast-offs. But other than that, They are, you know, something that you could talk to people about, you know, rather than sort of just meander around subjects. You can actually talk about something actually really quite interesting. And Ron said, yeah, when I said the word posse, it did actually just strike me that it sounded a bit Steve Wright in the afternoon, who is sadly missed, although... I was never a big fan of this whole posse thing, to be honest. I'm not one of those, I don't know, I prefer a presenter to be focused on me, you know, when I'm actually listening to the show. And it used to put me off a bit. Amazing broadcaster, though, however. And sadly missed, as Ron said. But yeah, we're not really, haven't got a posse like that. A1 Radio is all about including you. It's all about you and the music that you like. And particularly this show, because none of it is pre-programmed at all. It's just me coming in the studio, you joining us here in the chat and online. And we just get on with it for 2 hours and we just go wherever it takes us. As usual, I switched all the computers on about, I don't know, must have been about 6 o'clock this evening, making sure everything's working and all the connections, all of that stuff. And I've got these low-level lighting in the studio, so I can see what I'm doing. And anyway, I came in, meandered in, because Dave is in the A1 green room at the moment, and he's not on until 12 midnight. He's already on the sherry. I think, actually, A1 John must have left a bottle behind. And Dave's into that already, and he's sorting through his old records. He's on here at 12. Anyway, having said all that, I meandered in the studio again, about 9:30, and the lights are not working. And I think that's a very, very strange. And I'm thinking it must be a fuse. So now I start messing about with it, and you know, it's getting later and later, and I'm getting a bit, you know, worried. I mean, I can do it without all the lights on, but it's a bit annoying. And two of my light bulbs had blown at the same time. Isn't that really weird? Anyway, at least it's working now. So if you like a request, between now and 12, it's a1radio.co.uk. We do play them in double quick time. If you haven't had a request already, we will escalate your particular request and put that to the top and play that as quickly as we can. And this next one is a fabulous one for Paula.

That's Mike Manna, and From Darkness Into Light, play there for Paula. And thank you to everybody who's voted so far. Everybody's been very prompt this evening. Paula says, 22:44, this is for Bet Red. What time will Red enter the chat room? This is all about prediction and about sort of, you know, trying to work out what time you think she's going to turn up. Cherry Batewell, 22:44, same time as Paula. That's going to be interesting. You could share the sofa. Skyrack, 22:45. Ron has gone in with, as usual, something different. 23:02. And Paul, as usual, is being a little bit whack, whack, pedantic. He said about now. So, yeah, anybody could be the lucky winner this evening. As usual, I'm going to say 22:50, I think. I'm sure I'll be wrong this week. Play this song on vinyl. Back in time with Amy Stewart.

Playing a special for John this evening. It's his birthday. And many happy returns. Apollo says, should I win the bet red this evening? I'll be more than happy for Cherry Betwell to collect the prize or donate it to 10 Downing Street. Thank you. Dude, it's incredible to think that it is already June. We seem to have suddenly it turned up in June, and I don't know, it seems a little bit odd, one way or the other. I mean, we had all that sunshine, and now it's been raining, and it's actually not very warm at all. Heating was on this morning. So, Andreas, this is fabulous. Thank you very much indeed for joining us this evening. Yeah.

0: country. And I'm a nervous wreck and I'm all shook up. And that's what you're doing to me right now. And I'm jumping.
1: Oh, this is outstanding.
0: Got me shaking. Oh, I'm jumping. That's right, you got me shaking.
1: A Jag White.
0: Oh, you got me shaking.
1: 22 minutes past 10 already.
0: Oh,
1: I think I'm gonna have to definitely put the needle back.

0: a ship on the sea. The wind shakes the leaves on a tree. And I'm a nervous wreck and I'm all shook up. And that's what you're doing.
1: So we want to know, has anybody got any holidays arranged for this summer? Or are you staying at home?
0: Oh, I'm jumping.
1: Let us know in the chat. I'm looking forward to going off to Catalonia, actually, in a couple of weeks. Paul, you're right. This is just amazing. I love the beginning of it as well. Sounds like this.

Andreas. I'm going to be listening to this the whole weekend now. Do you realise that? Uh-oh. Hello, Telex from John Hunter. Hang on. And I'm a nervous wreck and I'm all shook up. And that's what you're doing to me right now. And I'm jumping. Oh, no. Oh, this is shocking. Oh, my goodness me. John Hunter is going to Kefalonia 2 on Sunday. I'm going the week after, John. A wedding next week. No, no, not me. I'm not getting married. Right. Ron said, Mrs. P blew the whole holiday fund on a trip to the USA. So, no. Ron is not going anywhere. Plus, I think, Ron, are you still doing stuff to your house or is that all sorted out now? Yeah. So, yeah, we're off to Kefalonia. Do you know, I've been to Kefalonia now, it must have been, quite a few times. Now, my missus is not a big fan of going back to the same place, whereas I could go back to the same place every week without any problem at all. But I managed to twist her arm and we are going back to the same place fourth time in a row, which is excellent. And, yeah, we absolutely loved it in Kefalonia. It's just beautiful and you can meander along and it's before all the, before everybody else turns up, but it is generally a very quiet place. So John, I don't know how long you're going for. Send me another text. Let me know. We'll have to catch up. If you're there for a couple of weeks, I might see you. Paul said he's going away for a long weekend this June for his birthday next week. Oh, Paul, many congratulations. That sounds excellent. You haven't said where you're going, but wherever you're going, have a very good time indeed. Ron said his house is mostly fixed up now. Just a garden to sort out and more antennas. That's the thing to do, Ron. If the wife is away, that is the time to do antenna work. That is the only time that I get chance. Is rather like Ron, I'm a radio amateur. And aerials are very, very contentious because normally they're quite big and obtrusive. And so you have to sort of tread carefully with everybody. And Skyrack, we'll be getting the results of the CT scan I had last week. And if all works out, I'll be heading for Blighty on the mighty Bonneville. Look forward to that and having you over here. And good luck with the scan results as well. Tim, be thinking of you, of course. And he says, Kefalonia is a great place to visit. And it's, I don't know, it's just quite peaceful, but there are some beautiful places to see. And it's interesting driving in Kefalonia because you can be driving along and then you think, you know, everything's fine. And then suddenly the road would just completely disintegrate into a sheep track. And there'd be no indication of it at all. You'd just suddenly be on a rough road. And you've got to be careful over there getting insurance because they don't like you driving around on the tracks. And Tim says that we had to do our antenna work in the middle of the night in winter. what is the reason for that, Tim? If you could just expand on that. Maybe that is a military thing. You put the antennas up where nobody can see. I don't

Anyway, look, if you'd like a request this evening, it's a1radio.co.uk. Haven't had another telex back in from John Hunter yet, so I don't know his precise dates. Maybe he sent a pigeon over. We'll find out one way or the other. If you haven't yet entered the Bet Red, there's still time because Red hasn't turned up. I do feel it in my water, though. I do feel it. I think it's going to turn up soon. Okay, we're going to calm things down now. And from halfway dipoles to Sade. This is A1 Radio with you live until 12 midnight. My name's Jonathan Creaser.

Sade and Paradise, play for Paula. We're going to do a bit of a bog off because we have got some issues on the request at the moment. Although Andreas has managed to get through and he has put a request in. I'll be playing that in a minute. If you can't get onto the requester, please post it in the chat and I'll play it that way this evening. In the meantime, as I said, we've got a bit of a bog off coming up for you, Paula. Oh, I've also got to say good evening to John, A1 John, who's joined us in the chat room, who's only sadly in Catalonia for 1 week, so I will miss him. Heaven's name, why are you walking away? That's a lucky escape for him.

the very distinctive sound of Sade. Two in a Row Paradise, and then Hang On to Your Love. That's such a great track. It's amazing, isn't it, how music can bring back memories of people and places. Times gone by. Happy and sad times. That's what A1 Radio is about, is to keep you entertained and also play music especially for you this evening. If you'd like a request, a1radio.co.uk, and click on Request a Song. Had a few gremlins a few minutes ago, but everything seems okay. Tim says, I loved Sade. My ex-missus hated for some reason. Isn't that funny when that happens? I've been there as well. I've been there. Soon we will be older. In fact, there are some songs that some of my loyal listeners do not like, and I avoid them because I know they can't stand me playing them. So I don't. It's a funny old world. So, Tim, we are going back in time. This is Tears for Fears.

0: Back to 1989. We can do anything. Tears for Fears. I know, I'm sounding like Simon Bode. What's happening?
1: Anything that we feel like doing.
0: Underrated. Severely.
2: Advice.
0: Tears for Fears. And so, I have been outed by A1 John, who heard me scurrilously refer to him about leaving a sherry bottle in the green room. Oh my goodness me. And John was listening at the beginning of the show. I only used to think that he'd listen for his name check at 11. We'll be playing a record in a minute, John. I would say good night to Paul, who needs to get some sleep. And we've been having a bit of a chat about musical taste in the chat room. It can be quite contentious. There are certain artists and certain genres that I'm not keen on. However, those who know me over a long period of time is I have a preference for playing up-tempo and disco 80s stuff, 70s and that sort of thing. But as time has gone on and I've done different shows, and I have done request shows over many, many years, and I think the pinnacle of shows is doing this type of show where you actually are online with people and you're actually talking about stuff. And you know what? You introduced to new music all the time. And I don't know. I find it really refreshing. Rather than if you listen to one of the music streamers and they sort of pigeonhole you into a particular sort of genre depending on what type of music that you might be playing, and it sort of assumes that you might be a certain age or a certain genre that you like, and it will just dish up more of that stuff, and it can actually get really irritating, particularly if somebody else is listening to your account. My kids sometimes are listening to my account, and so I'm listening to all this stuff with lots of swearing in it and all sorts of weird stuff. But some of it's quite good. But on this show, we do, I think we're all of a sort of a similar one age, at the age scale that we're at. And I think generally we do listen to a good mix of music, I think. So thank you to everybody for doing that. It's interesting. I won't actually call them out, but there are some interesting thoughts on particular artists. And I do understand. I do get that completely. Right. Ron, you have not had a request yet. And I know we'd had a few shenanigans going on in the A1 website, but it all seems to be working again now. And we're going to play this one especially for you. Fabulous record, Back in Time. With Edison Lighthouse, sounds just like the beginning of Stevie Wonder, doesn't it? But it's not.

46. Oh, yes, you're right. Tim has won his own sofa. Ron, I love that record. Absolutely fabulous bass on that as well. And what a record. If you would like your favourite track on air in double quick time, a1radio.co.uk. Well done indeed to Tim for winning a sofa this evening. Sherry, Sherry, baby, Sherry. And especially for A1 John, who left the Sherry in the green room this evening. Sherry.

0: That's the fabulous Frankie Valli and Four Seasons, of course. And Sherry, which is what Dave is on right now in the green room. Dave is getting ready for Dave's old record club. And he is sorting through the old records. He did actually find a bottle of sherry in the A1 green room, which had been left over. Allegedly, I mean, I don't know if this is true. I mean, there's a lot of stuff that comes out and there's a lot of tittle-tattle in the A1 green room. I mean, you'll be amazed what they say about A1 John. I mean, it is really quite shocking. And he'll be on the radio tomorrow, and I'll tell you exactly when and what time at about 11 o'clock this evening, when we do a bit of a rundown. In a nice way, I mean, 24 hours a day, this is the almighty A1 Radio. Andreas, you're pulling out all those stops this evening. Charlie Batewell wants to know who is the main culprit. Can't say.
1: As long as I see you within flesh.
0: I mean, I could be persuaded.
1: To make

0: Blues Traveller. That one's called Hook. And I do have an update for you. Following on from what I was saying about Dave Chambers.
1: Suck it in, suck it in, suck it in if you're into dear.
0: He is now lying on the Draylon sofa that Tim has left.
1: He is not for free, so please,
0: rather conspicuously, yes, in the A1 green room. Now the thing is, Dave is northern, so he's quite hard. He'll be fine. I think the sherry is all gone. Paula said, well seasoned with all the sherry. Absolutely. That's another record I'm going to be playing all the whole weekend obsessively. As I've explained before, if there's something that I like the sound of, I play it over and over again until I'm so sick of it, I don't want to hear it anymore. I don't know if that's normal or not. No? Okay. Especially for Andreas this evening. Thank you very much indeed for some great requests. 1 hour left of the show. Some great requests coming in as well. Thank you to everybody for tuning in this evening. If you're listening online and you're thinking, yeah, fancy requests, get in touch. A1radio.co.uk. 24 hours a day, allegedly. Apart from when we're not. Do you know, the other day, Ed, I believe, pulled the plug out. By mistake, just when he was hoovering his studio. I know, it's absolutely shocking, I'm a

You know, Tim requested that quite a few weeks ago now for the first time, and since then, it's one of my obsessive music tracks. Indeed it is, as many other tracks are requested on the show, and thank you to everybody for tuning in this evening. It's just after 11 p.m. We have 1 hour left of the show. We play your tracks online in double quick time as I give us a go this evening. As I said, Dave should be awake by 12 midnight. Dave, wake up! No, wake up! Oh, he's stirring. No, he's stirring the whiskey. I know, he's found it in the cupboard. 5 o'clock tomorrow morning, Dave will be back with ABC of Music and followed by a rock renaissance, a double bill. Martin Fox is here at 9 with the Saturday Breakfast Show. And Matt's here at 11 tomorrow morning with the Mosh Pit. Roggenstein with Jet Tyler at 1. Dave can't stay away. He's back at 3. Alan Henry's in the chair at 5 with the Jazz Club. Building up for the big guns now. 6 o'clock tomorrow evening, live on A1. Sound of the 60s, 70s and the 80s, Saturday Live. A nice short title for Gavin Schofield here on A1 Radio. And then, if you just couldn't get any better, I mean, it's shocking. We're right at the pinnacle now of talent on A1, 8 o'clock tomorrow evening, between 8 and 10. The one and only John Hunter, live from the Lancashire Riviera. And if that wasn't enough, we are pushing the boat, proverbially, out, is that the word? Right out to sea with Wex and Wolf at the Late Show at 10. And that's your live listening here on A1 Radio tomorrow. If you'd like a request now, it's a1radio.co.uk. Click on the Request a Song button. And we'll do that. Tim's telling me to behave myself. Or I get a thick ear. There is a little bit of a conversation about how hard Northerners are. Cherry Batwell saying, is it difficult to be a presenter? I mean, just listen to my show and you've got your answer.

bring us back down to earth. That's Red's request this evening. Fleetwood Mac, Back in Time with the wonderful Albatross. So, Ron, staying in the vibe. Last time I heard this song, I was travelling back from central London in an Uber. 11:30 at night, and they played this.

White Flag, followed by Stay With Me Till Dawn, played in double quick time for Tim. And that's how we roll here on the Friday Fix, because those two records went really well together. First of all, a Ron-inspired request. And then, obviously, Tim thought, you know what, in a Yorkshire accent, he thought that Judy Zook would sound fabulous, segued with White Flag. And he was right. And so we just managed to squeeze them in there very quickly, in double quick time. Judy Zook is 70 years old. Isn't that really staggering? That song came out in 1979. Now, in those days, I think it was a Wednesday, I used to do a disco. And I mean, disco was on the way out, really. It was on its way out. But still doing discos. And I remember, I think it was Wednesday evening, I do believe. And I used to play that at the very, very end and hope that people would dance to it. And yeah, they didn't. But anyway, we're thinking ahead, aren't we, John? A1 John in Catalonia, singing this song.

So that is such a wonderful song, and it has, I don't know, it's got overtones, undertones of Shirley Valentine. And what a film that was as well. So yeah, John Hunter in a week's time will be in Catalonia. And then the week after that, it'll be the A1 Roadshow. So John is doing the first week, and then I'll be down there for the second week of the roadshow, if anybody turns up. And yeah, hope you have a wonderful time when you go, John. And plenty of Demis Roussos, I think, is on the menu. And hope you have a wonderful time. Ron says, undertones. Ron is just sort of perked up. And he thought, yeah, undertones. Do you know, I Fergal Sharkey. Do I dare do this and play a quick undertones record? Yeah, I think we will. Ron, this is your fault. I'm pinning it all on you, okay?

Calvin Harris, Pharrell Williams, Katy Perry, Big Sean, and Frank Wav, of course. Cherry Bakewell says, it sounds like she's saying, don't be afraid to catch fish. That is, that's exactly what she is singing.

It's amazing how word association works. Red said, seeing Harry Styles made me remember Harry Secom. You know, Red, I've met Harry Secom. This is always a bit tenuous with my stories, but I actually went to school with Harry Secom's son. And we had one of these school fetes where we're raising money for the school. And I was in the printing club at school. We used to print stuff. And we were doing these, selling these dead or alive posters. And so essentially, somebody come along, give you some money, and then you would print a poster with their name on it, wanted dead or alive and all that stuff. And anyway, Harry Secom had come to the fair to sort of open it. And he was sort of milling around, and my mate did the PA. So he was on the PA and he was playing music and stuff. And I thought, I'd print Harry one of these posters to try, you know, and get people to come over to my store. Anyway, so he gave me a big shout out to Harry. He comes straight over and shakes hands with me, picks up his poster, gives me a wad of money. And everybody else came over with him as well. They're all mingling round wanting posters. So did work really well indeed. But yeah, Harry Secom, lovely, lovely bloke indeed. Red said she Googled and had totally forgotten he was a classic singer. And Terry Bettwell said, for some reason, I was reminded of the theme to Highway the other day. Those were the Sunday evenings, yeah.

Now, yeah, I've forgotten all about that, to be honest. And Red said, Cherry, back in the day, Sunday evenings for my dad was Heartbeat. Another great show on TV, indeed. Obviously, I was watching Sun's Songs of Praise, so I didn't get around to watching that. Now, the other association that was going on a bit earlier on when we were talking about fish, we were playing Fields a bit earlier on, and it sounded like Katy Perry was singing about fish. And anyway, we had this whole long, protracted conversation going on in the chat room, and I won't sort of try and bore you with it because I can't remember exactly. I'm trying to scroll through and find it, but I can't now. And Ron came out with this incredibly witty line about the chip shop and Elvis. And word association is absolutely fabulous, isn't it? And of course, A1 John, he got in there because it's a real DJ and he knows what he's doing.

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Kirsty MacColl. And ironically, although Ron inspired John to play that, Ron can't stand Elvis.

0: 20 minutes left of the show. Dave is stirring. Oh, he's dancing. He's a bit partial to Kirsty MacColl. God rest her soul.
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2: You the cold maze say one. Freezing cold in Ainsley 9 2's all. All right.
0: And especially for Tim.

maar er komen nog tijn. Over differences stand, light is choosing over main. You've been trusted in a magic called to raid the girls.

That's a favourite from Tim. A song that I can't pronounce from a bloke I can't pronounce. And as John said, I'm surprised that you can actually spell that. I said I can't. Like Orville. So we are inevitably running out of time. But we're gliding on to 12 midnight this evening here on A1. On the Friday Fix. And as ever, we're going to do it really gracefully. Fabulous requests this evening from everybody, including this one for Tim.

Do you know, in the 80s, we had some fabulous songs, didn't we? And now, we've got AI to make up stuff. Yeah, it's not really working, I don't think. I think I'd rather listen to something that somebody had composed and sung and played with real instruments. Isn't that wonderful? A bit like this one. And of course, we're playing this for Red. And Ron, yeah, you're right. There were some pretty dire ones as well.

Garfunkel, of course, and Bridge Over Troubled Water before they spectacularly fell out with each other. And in the chat room, as we're winding down, we're having a breakout of, I don't know, it's reminiscing of what it was like being at school. And Jerry Bowell's German teacher really sold it to him. The alphabet won't be hard to learn. It only has the one that looks like a B extra. And I mean, John has got more O-levels in different languages than you would shake a stick at. And Ron has got an O-level in Latin, which is absolutely fabulous. We did do Latin at school, but we didn't actually do the O-level for some reason. I think they thought it would be easier when we were doing other languages like French, supposedly. And of course, Ron, he wants to learn Russian because he wants to go to Ukraine, Chernobyl, buy a new sofa, and go and look at the Duga radar array. And for those of you who don't know what he's talking about, in the 70s, particularly late 70s, the Russians had this over-the-horizon radar, which made rather a lot of noise on the amateur radio bands. And it all emanated from this, from several of these big radar arrays, which are just big curtain aerials. And one of them was at Duga in Ukraine. And yeah, the rest is history. Thank you very much indeed to everybody for tuning in this evening. I've been drifting on the sea of heartbreak. We're running out of time. Trying to get myself ashore. Until next week. For so long. Dave, are you ready? For so long. So I got the thumbs up. Have a good night. Good night and God bless. Listening to the stranger story. And thank you to everybody who joined us this evening. You sure you're going to be all right, Dave? Yeah, you sure? For so long. All right, go on then. Are you ready? Let's do this.

Zeppelin, the name of the song, the artist, and your name, and a message if you want, and we'll do our best to get it on air just as soon as we can. It's that simple! We'd love to have your interaction here on the station. So go on, request a song now!

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1: Fantastic. Kettle on, mother.
2: Well, is your kettle very truly on? Well, I hope so. Welcome along to DC's O Record Club. It's 3 o'clock on a Sunday afternoon, and hopefully you've got your kettle on and you're making a brew or whatever, or perhaps something a little bit stronger. Anyway, 2 hours of great old musical memories coming your way. They range from anything to anything, really. No particular theme, except it's music that I sort of seem to like, and things that hopefully you do. Thanks so much indeed to Alan for the preceding show on this Sunday afternoon, and he also follows this show. He's a very busy chap, so between 3 and 5 it's me, and after 5 it's Alan. I'll tell you more about what's happening the rest of the evening on A1 Radio before too long. We're going to start off with a happy song. Well, hopefully, keep you happy. A1radio.co.uk gets anywhere in the world, and that's how it works.

What a great band the OJs were. Well, probably still are. Formed back in 1958 and still around, as far as I'm aware. Many sort of different people, but still the same band. Think of the name from the surname of a DJ. So I'm looking forward to the O Chambers band. OJs, of course, sing a happy song sounding. You remember Backstabbers and 992 Arguments and lots of great, great music from the OJs over the years. First one on the show today, and DC's Old Record Club, and a good one.

0: Good song, that's Macca, of course, another day. And on another day, I might play something like this.
1: Happiness is a thing called...
2: Dave James, sure. Fantastic. Put kettle on, mother.

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He did some strange things in the back end of his life, sadly. But anyway, we go back to 1994 TV programme. What's this? That's a tough one, Steve.

0: all about looking at the shops.
1: Well, but today I want to get back to 1969 with The Mood Is, of course, from the album On the Threshold of a Dream. Unusually for that band, that was sung by Ray Thomas.
0: Be quite a nice day.
1: Through sound, what sounds like a vocoder to me. Probably wasn't in 1969, it was called something else. Could see The Moody Blues again. Beautiful day. 15 after the hour already.

Sure, you know the song, but did you get that version? And of course, it's Andy Shaw, ably assisted by one Howard Jones. But that about 10 years ago, actually. Poppy's got a brand new spray.

0: originally recorded by the Righteous Brothers, no less. That's the 1977 version by Clout. Band from South Africa. I've got to say, actually, when you look back on that, how well that is, 1977, the recording quality is pretty good.
1: Afternoon Tea with Dave Chambers.
0: Bit slow there, boys, but you've got to come a long way, I do admit that, that's okay. Moving swiftly on.

how many versions of the sign Men at Work there are around the world. Different languages, but there's lots of them, I'm sure. And of course, it's Men at Work. Be good, Johnny. Johnny, be good. The Womack family have been around making good music for many, many years, from back in the early 60s. Here's a couple of them. Sounding good on DC's own record club.

massive, of course, in the clubs all across the world, actually. That's Womack and Womack with Teardrops, sounding good to me. And talking of Aussie presenters and singers, well, you know, you get one, which we just did. Here's another one. 1966 with the Seekers.

0: Chelsea Band, the Seekers, with their Morning Town Ride. Not to be confused with Mornington, Queensland. Different place.
1: Many miles away.
0: We're just over 30 minutes into the show. DC's Old Record Club, Sunday afternoon.

0: Willie Nelson, Julio Iglesias, a bit of a genius, really.
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0: That's one of those tracks that other people know and can sing along to, but can you remember who actually sang it? Yes, well, that's a bit of a quiz, really. From back in 1974, the band that gave you the Witch Queen of New Orleans, that's Redbone. And just a little side thing about that, the guy playing keyboards on that is Joe Sample. Now, if you know your music and your jazz and jazz funk, you will know Joe Sample, ex-Crusaders. Coming up next is a track from back in the late 60s. Do you remember a thing called Grocer Jack? It was part of a teenage opera written and performed by Mark Wirtz and Keith West. And the next track comes from that particular opera.
1: All the way from the 60s, 70s, 80s, 90s and today.
0: In magnificent mono.

That's Mark Wirtz and Keith West. Keith West is with the lead singer of a band called Tomorrow. Famous for My White Bicycle. Or maybe Your White Bicycle. Mark Wirtz is also responsible for a very well-known tune called A Touch of Velvet and A Sting of Brass. It's around heading towards 15 before the hour. This is Old Record Club. Yeah, another old record.

Now, I beg you forget all about that, and you what? 1976 got to number 9 in the UK from Marmalade. Yes, indeed, falling apart at the seams. Oh, there they are, they've fallen apart already.

0: Mr. Lynn. Jeff Lynn, of course, with the Idle Race and the Skeleton, the Roundabout. You're much too fat to be a ghost. Be on your way.
1: I'm Adrian Cronauer. I'm out again at 1600. Why? Because I have to. It's the Army. We're talking out in the field today. Hi, what's your name?
2: My name's Bob Fibber.
1: Bob, what do you do?
2: I'm in artillery.
1: Thank you, Bob. Is we play anything for you?
2: Anything. Just play it loud, okay?

That's the guy that gave me Jack and Jill 21 years ago. I mean, in case you're happily singing along to that, it's 42 years old. Yeah, 1984, Ray Parker Jr. The Ghostbuster. Good film, too. All right. That'll do. Quick time check, it's heading up towards the top of the hour, which is 4 o'clock on this Sunday afternoon here on A1 Radio.

0: prolific songwriter and singer that's sadly lady no longer with us, Lindsay DePaul. Co-written by Barry Green, also known as Barry Blue, actually, the guy that gave you Dancing on a Saturday Night. But that's Lindsay DePaul with the album version of Sugar Me from back in 19... Well, you tell me, what do you think? 1972.
1: Fantastic, but kettle and mother.
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We're well into the second hour of DC's A Record Club here on a Sunday afternoon, or whatever date or time it is on the repeat. That's great, that's fine. And if you think you recognise this tune, you probably do. It's by Ron Goodwin, it's called The Trap, but it's better known as the theme tune for the London Marathon. What a nice piece of music it is. Same time, same place every week, of course. That's Sunday afternoon, 3 till 5 on A1 Radio, anywhere in the world.co.uk. And don't forget, I do another couple of shows here on the station. That's Rock Renaissance between 3 and 5 on Saturday afternoon, and the ABC of Music randomly, sporadically throughout the week. Let's go back in time. RCA Records, I seem to recall, Tony Rivers and the Castaways. I had a hit with it.

0: Thatcher 1969. He's actually recorded under the name of Harmony Grass. He was still Tony Rivers. Oh, sadly died earlier this year, 26, in Selby, North Yorkshire. Well, he was a County Durham man, like, you know. Or something like that. Move it a little closer, baby. I couldn't put him better myself. Tony Rivers with Harmony Grass.
1: Go. And don't stop until we've reached the end of the journey. Now, it's your choice. Do you want it? Do you really want it? Too late now. Here we go.
2: Cindy, Mama, you understand that?
3: No.
2: Well, like, I don't understand how you can't, because, like, I've been

0: Todo está bien chévere. I couldn't put it better myself, really. That's roughly translated as everything is cool. 1973, the album is Inner Vision. The artist, of course, Little Stevie Wonder. Perhaps not so little by then. Don't you worry about a thing, and I think that should be everybody's watchword. Don't worry about things that you can't change. A bit pointless, really. Oh, philosophy too, as well as good music. Motown Classic 1973.
1: Remember
0: this golden class. A very good friend of Stevie Wonder. I think he appeared as well as co-wrote this song on the song for Lee Garrett, You're My Everything. Back in time, remember this one. Good song.

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You can't leave cause your heart is there. 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You can't cry cause you look from

What a great way to spend your Sunday afternoon listening to wonderful music like that. Sly Stone and his family, of course, better known as Sly and the Family Stone. It's a family affair. It probably and usually is. It gets a lot of work for lawyers, you know.

0: 1974, written by Roger Glover, no less, of Deep Purple. That's Ronnie James Dio on lead vocal. From the rock opera, which was called The Butterfly Ball and Grasshopper's Feast. That's about all I can say, really. Except the next track is quite odd. Quite old, too.
1: Dave Chambers.
2: Hello, everyone. The Ovaltines are back. And happy days are here again.

0: that happy days are here again.
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0: I'm not sure they are, but let's give it a try. So in 1929, that was written, The Ovaltines. And Happy Days.
1: I want to be a DJ.
0: Me too. Happy Days are here again before I so rudely interrupted by myself, as it were. Moving swiftly on as we do. And I love the way they sing in those days. I say, jolly good chaps, it's Company Walker here. Yeah? In complete contrast to this band were aptly named Laid Back.

0: take it easy. As we drift slowly into the final half hour of the show, that's 1989, a band called Laid Back. Relax. They're Danish. That's fine. There's some sort of link between Danish and Baker Man, really. Can't quite work it out. The Baker Man is baking bread. What would you expect him to do? Dave Chambers in the chair here up till 5 o'clock this afternoon on M1Radio.co.uk.
1: The legend you are about to hear is true. Only the needle should be changed to protect the record.
0: You just never know what's coming next to you.
2: No,
0: what? 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

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But never mind, it was entertaining.

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1: In their original guise of Split Enz from New Zealand, the Finn Brothers,
0: I Got You.
1: Love the way they changed the beat from the on-beat to the off-beat and that, without you really noticing. Very talented pair of guys there, that's Tim and Neil Finn with Split Enz.

0: unmistakable sound and talent of the Moody Blues, 1969. From the album Threshold of a Dream, and lovely to see you again. As it always is.
1: Happiness is the thing called. Hey, James, sure. Fantastic. Book kettle and mother.

dedicate that to our good friend Steve out in, well, almost in Brisbane now, aren't you, Steve? Well done. You and Suzanne have hopefully successfully completed the move from Texas to Brisbane. Now, people will think that's a long way, but it's not the Texas in USA, of course. We're almost into the final 10 minutes of the show. It's Dave Chambers in the chair up until 5 when we meet Alan Henry on a Sunday afternoon. Now, people think they're smooth and cool, but nobody is as cool and smooth as this next singer. Oh, no, no, no. Don't forget, we've got some great shows here for you 24-7 on A1 Radio. Check out the schedule. Or is it the schedule? Does it really matter? You'll never find a difference, will you?

the wonderful mellifluous tones of Lou Rawls and You'll Never Miss. Well, you never miss what you never had, so that's okay, really. Written by Gamble and Huff and the Philadelphia record label. Used to be known in the 70s as the Philly sound. Yes, we came up with some strange words in those days. I'll tell you what, let's go back to the 60s, shall we? A bit of Magnificent Mono, penultimate track, I think, on the show. Here's the one from The Love Affair, You Rarely Hear.

1969. Remember their lead singer, Steve Ellis. Sound a little bit like Steve Marriott, actually, when you think about it. Lots of hits towards the back end of the 60s. Disbanded in 1971, bringing on back the good times. Let's hope we can do that, because we sang, and sorry, we played, but we might have sung as well. Happy Days Are Here Again. Final track on the show today. I'm not playing out of my usual song, which some people may like or some may not like, but I'm going with this anyway. I just had to say thanks for tuning in and listening to DC's A Record Club for another 2 hours, as you have done today. I'll be back same time, same place next week, so let's do it again, shall we? On Sunday between 3 and 5. Don't forget Rock Renaissance on Saturday, 3 and 5. And if you'd like your own particular old record club, write into me care of the station with your particular favourites. Around 25 tracks or thereabouts of what you like. Doesn't matter what they are, it's fine, we'll play them. Well, I will anyway, not sure about anybody else. And perhaps a little bit about why you like a particular piece of music. Although that's not necessary, just your top 25 will do. Playing out with Herb Alpert and Rotation. So let's still be careful out there. Look after yourselves, look after each other. I say it every week, but it's true. Until you see you again next week, have a good one. Bye for now. Stick with A1 Radio. Alan at 5.

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2: 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It's Wednesday morning. If you've just woken up, get your feel-good tunes on. 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

0: Villain, the name of the song, the artist, and your name, and a message if you want, and we'll do our best to get it on air just as soon as we can. It's that simple! 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

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It's that simple. 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So

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one again. Very good evening, everybody. It's around about 8 minutes past 10 now here in the UK. This is Kevin Harland in for Wexy on The Late Show. Yes, we are live on A1 Radio, a1radio.co.uk. And I get to say thank you very much indeed to Paula for the last couple of hours. Unfortunately, there are some technicals at A1 Radio at the moment. I have no control over the requester. This has happened a couple of times to other presenters recently, as I understand it. We're working on this in the background at the moment. If there's anything you'd like to hear, please post it in the chat room. We'll get it to air for you just as quickly as we can. Hopefully normal service will be resumed very, very soon. Chat room, of course, open for business. We have Paul Plastic Duck, Papa Wolf, Wexy and Paula with us so far. You can join us too on the website, that's a1radio.co.uk. If you've never joined the chat room before, you just need an email address. We'll ask you to create a password, and that's it. Simple as that. Love to see you in here. Between now and midnight tonight, and any time when A1 Radio is live on the air.

So off we go then, and so we are working on getting that request open for you as quickly as possible. In the meantime, please feel free to post requests in the chat room, and we will get those to air for you as soon as we possibly can. Bit of summery feel with this one, I think. Things back a good few years. It's the Four Tops on A1 Monday nights with me, Kevin Highland, through to midnight with the Late Show, Loco in Acapulco.

There we go, that is the Four Tops Loco in Acapulco, hoping to get things fully and properly underway here on A1 Radio this Monday night on The Late Show. Once again, I have to ask if you'd like any requests for the time being to post them into the chat room. We'll try and do our best to get them to air for you as quickly as we possibly can. Paul Classic Duck has done that for us already. And he'd like to hear this one from one of his favourites. I know, I'm going back to the old rock show days, he used to present Frank Carter and the Rattlesnakes. This is Fangs.

There we go, Frank Carter and the Rattlesnakes, and of course Fangs. That one goes out to Full Plastic Duck. Right then, the good news is I've had a bit of a play, and the requester is now open. I have control, so request away in the usual manner, and we'd love to hear from you. We'll get your request to the air just as quickly as we possibly can. So all good. Let's get to it, shall we? Let's do it up for you next here on A1 Radio. It's Baby Jane.

There we go, Rod Stewart, Baby Jane, for you here on The Late Show this Monday night with me, Kevin Hyland, in for Wexley for one night only, taking you through till midnight tonight. The requester is Oh Fancy Full Plastic Duck, has just been in there. We'll have a look at that for you, Paul, and get that to air in just a few minutes. Meanwhile, Paula, after presenting the last couple of hours, has now left us in the chat room. So thank you very much indeed, Paula. Have a very good night out there, won't you? And we look forward to your company again very, very soon. And a song which takes me back to our holiday in Blackpool just a couple of weeks ago. The taxi driver remarked that we must have brought the weather with us. It was so unseasonably hot when we got up there. Crowded house, and of course, weather with you. Great advice.

There we go, Crowded House, and as I say, excellent advice. If you are going anywhere, take the weather with you. We certainly did, and I hope you do too if you're going anywhere nice over the next few weeks or couple of months as we head towards the summertime. I know John from A1 Radio is currently away enjoying himself in some sun, I believe, at the moment, and was listening earlier on. Of course, he's a little ahead of us now over across on the continent, but hope you're having a great time over there, John, and we'll see you back here very, very soon. Right, back into the requester now, and Paul Plastic Duck has been in, and he'd like to hear some classic Nirvana. Happy to oblige, Smells Like Teen Spirit.

unmistakably the sound of Nirvana there. Smells Like Teen Spirit, requested by Paul Plastic Duck. Thank you so much indeed for that one. PPD, much appreciated. There's plenty of time left in the evening if you'd like to hear anything at all out there. 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Just click on the request song button and help yourself. We'll get your request to air just as soon as we possibly can. Back to the 90s now with the Pasadenas, covering a song originally recorded by New York City some years before. I particularly happen to like this version though. I'm Doing Fine Now.

If that's going to sum me up exactly how I'm feeling right now, yes, I'm doing fine now. Certainly are. In your company here on A1 Radio this Monday night through till midnight tonight. We have Papa Wolf somewhere in the background in the chat room. I know he's probably working very hard on his night shift at the moment as well, I'm sure. Full Plastic Duck, Wexy's here as well. You could be too. 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Nothing more complicated or personal than that. And we will have your company here and we'd love to see and hear from you here at A1 Radio. You don't even need to be in the chat. If you'd like a request, just

Click the request a song button on the website and we'll get your request to air just as soon as we possibly can. 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

There we go. That is Tapao China in your hands for you here on A1 Radio. On the Late Show, yes, in case you're wondering who this strange voice is, it is, of course, me, Kevin Highland, in for Wexy for one night. Only don't worry, Wexy is absolutely fine. If you've not long tuned in, wondering where she is, she's having a night off. She's handed it all over to me. I'm trying not to do too much damage before she returns on Saturday night. As you see, she is in the chat room with us as well, so she's not very far away at all. So I don't think I can get myself into too much trouble. Now, I am well aware we are less than 20 minutes away from 11 o'clock, and I'm sure I can continue the usual Wexy tradition of the cheesy tune at 11 o'clock. If there's anything you particularly like to hear in the line of cheesiness, then do let me know, either through the chat room or the requester, and I'm sure we'll select the best and the cheesiest to play you at 11 o'clock tonight. John Farnham up here next now on A1. You're the voice.

That's John Farnham. Of course it is, with The Voice here on A1 Radio on The Late Show. Now, Paul Flaccid Duck has left us. He's gone off to bed. So good night to you, Paul. Thank you very much indeed for listening and for requesting this evening. But we are joined just as quickly by the one and only Calico. Good evening, Calico. Thank you for joining us here on The Late Show tonight on A1 Radio. And thank you for going straight into the requester as well. You'd like to hear some Black Sabbath. Can't argue with that. This is Iron Man.

And it looks as if Red has just joined us in the chat room as well. Good evening, Red. Your name, of course, Red Wine again, but you all know that. Welcome, one and all.

There we go, Black Sabbath and Iron Man. That was requested by Calico. Thank you very, very much indeed for that. On A1 Radio, the station where you can literally hear anything and everything. You never know. And it's often the requester is open, so it's always in your hands as to what you'd like to hear whenever the request is open. It's your choice, and we'll get your those requests to air for you just as soon as we can. As we are doing tonight, the requester is open till just before the end of the show, and we're here till midnight tonight. So anything you'd like to here, do get typing, we'll get playing. And as I did already say, we will be doing the cheesy tune at 11. If there's anything you particularly like in that line of things, then do let me know through the chat room or the requester, and we'll put that up for consideration for the cheesy tune at 11 o'clock tonight. All right, let's go to the boss now, shall we? No, not Ed. He could be around somewhere, I'm not sure. Or he may be working. It's the other one, Bruce Springsteen.

Bruce Springsteen there, Hungry Hearts. We are just under 4 minutes away from the cheesy tune at 11 o'clock tonight. Red Sea Beans, the requester, not for the cheesy tune, but you have got a very good request in there. We will get that to you on the air probably just after the cheesy tune, if you can bear with us, till after 11 o'clock, and we will get your request on the air for you right then. Taking us up to the cheesy tune at 11, it's Roy Orbison. Nothing cheesy about him whatsoever. You got it.

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1: There we go. That was, of course, Roy Orbison. And you got it? Well, you've just realised, I'm sure, the time here in the UK has reached 11 o'clock in the evening. And in the great tradition of Wexy's Late Shows, that means it is time for the cheesy tune at 11 o'clock. I hope I'm not going to get in too much trouble for this one. I was having a little dig around, trying to think of something, actually, and then this popped up. I'm like, yeah, I'm going to play that. So this is originally recorded many, many years ago by a Scottish folk singer who had a bit of a comeback in the 1990s when it was kind of rediscovered and played a lot on radio and became rather a hit. You'll remember this one. You can probably sing along as well if you want to. It's the one and only Andy Stewart and Donald, Where's Your Trousers?

0: losers. Donald, where's your true Hochwell? That's the way we sing the song in Scotland.
1: But of course, the song might have more international appeal, sung something like this.
0: One, two, three, four.

0: I don't know. 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Who is a ruler? Yeah. Hey, Donald.
1: Hey, just a minute. What are you doing there?
0: Man, I'm rocking it, man. Man, I'm really moving it, man.
1: Well, just you stop rocking it and moving it, man. The song should be sung just exactly like this.

Ah, the one and only Andy Stewart there. Donald, where's your trousers? That's the cheesy tune at 11 o'clock this week on the Monday Night Late Show here on A1 Radio. Apparently, Red in the chat room has just been reminded of a cheesy tune by Sean Connery, apparently. Apparently, it's not even a tune. So, I'm wondering. I wasn't going to do it, but I'll tell you what. I wonder if by any chance it could be this. We will just extend the cheesy tune for one more. I have no idea what this even is. Just done a bit of digging, but this is apparently Sean Connery with Janet Munro and Pretty Irish Girl from Darby O'Gill and the Little People back in 1959.

0: she's my dear, my darling one. Her eyes so sparkling, full of fun. No other, no other can match the likes of her.
1: Oh, he is my dear, my darling one. His eyes so sparkling, full of fun. No other, no other can match the likes of him.
0: She's my dear, my darling one.

There we go. Probably not, I believe, not actually the one that Red was looking for. But nevertheless, it's Sean Connery with Janet Munro, apparently from a movie called Darby O'Gill and the Little People back in 1959. Who knew Sean Connery could actually sing? There we go. Pretty Irish Girl. So we'll have to dig a bit harder, perhaps, or maybe Wexican next time around to try and find the one that Red's looking for. I know a couple of other actors have had a go at making recordings too, more in the sort of the talking over music sense rather than singing. Thinking of the likes of Telly Savalas with If, and of course there have been a number of recordings by the one and only William Shatner, of course, as well, known best, of course, as Captain Kirk from Star Trek. He's had a very interesting recording career. We've tried all sorts of things with varying results. I think he's got some stuff out again quite recently as well, actually. But still going in his 90s, absolutely incredible. Anyway, enough of that. That is the Cheesy Tunes then for 11 o'clock for this week. There'll be more of those on Saturday night when Wexy returns with the Saturday Night Late Show here on A1 Radio. Right, without further ado, back into the requester now. And we've got a little list waiting to be played, including one, I think, incoming from Wexy. From what I've done to her show tonight. We'll come to that in a short while. But first up, this is for Red. This is Sky and an absolute classic. This is Takata.

How can we get too much prog rock around the place, can you? That's Sky and, of course, Toccata for Red. And that is, of course, based on the original Toccata in D minor by Johann Sebastian Bach, which is, of course, normally famously played on the organ. That sounds absolutely brilliant, though. Absolute classic, too. Thank you very much indeed for that one, Red. Really appreciate it. We're going to stick with the requester here on A1 because we've got plenty to play. Next up, we have got Calico. And you'd like to hear some sticks? This is Come Sail Away. Papa Wolf, your request is just around the corner, and there is a little something for Wexy as well, which we will be playing very soon too.

And his Sticks There Come Sail Away, requested by Calico. His 17th year group, apparently. Loves the instruments, he says, all the different instruments and the key changes. Absolutely great, great prog rock band there. Thank you very much indeed for that request. And thank you for all your kind comments in the chat room as well. And I see you're all enjoying the music this evening, most of it because you've requested them yourselves. And glad to see everyone appreciating each other's music tonight. And it has been a really good selection so far. So thank you for that. Do keep them coming. We're going back into that requester immediately now. And it's Papa Wolf. Good evening to you. I'm sure you're working away hard at work, probably with the earbuds sneaked in, I'm sure. So hopefully you can hear this one now. It's Billy Ocean. Great tune, this. Red Light Spells Danger.

There we go, Billy Ocean, Red Light Spells Danger, requested by Puffer Wolf. Thank you very much indeed for that one. Puffer Wolf's just had to leave us from the chat room now. I know he's very, very busy working overnight, so that's fair enough. Hope you were able to at least listen in, and thank you very much indeed for that. Take care, and have a good night, Puffer Wolf, won't you? Right then, back into the request, and the one we've been waiting for. This is Wexy's request. I think there's more than a little hint here, probably because of the way I'm looking after or not looking after her show tonight. I've been doing my best, honest. This probably should have been in the 11 o'clock slot, but we've gone a little bit past that. But we are going to play this then. So this is from Wexy. This is Billy Connolly. I'm going to have to press this button, aren't I? D-I-V-O-R-C-E.

0: Ah, oh, there we go. Ah, yes. Ah, yes. Actually, dropping the hint that the reason for the full start earlier on was I did maybe forgot to press the connect button in time to start the show. That was my fault. Not the most auspicious start to the show this evening. We got there in the end though. Fortunately, hopefully I'm not completely in the doghouse. Not as much as Billy Connolly's dog there anyway. Sorry.
1: Read it out.
0: I just did. Yeah, he says, make of it what you will. Gentle reminder, in order to be an internet broadcaster, you need to be connected to the internet. The encoder connection helps with this. Yes. Okay, I may have forgotten the button earlier on, but we did get there in the end. And a timely reminder and a big hint, and not least courtesy of the one and only genius, Billy Connolly. Right, that's me told. We've still got half an hour to go until midnight tonight. The quest remains open for a bit longer. This is the Boo Radleys, now on A1. Wake up, Boo.

There we go, Bonnie Tyler there, and Total Eclipse of the Heart. And sending Bonnie, of course, our very best wishes. No, she's been very, very unwell recently, and of course, it's been detailed, of course, in the news. And sending all our best wishes, and hoping she's doing a lot better very, very soon. All right, then, into the requester once more. Calico, good evening to you once again. And you'd like to hear this little classic from the Beatles, taking us right back now. This is Good Day Sunshine.

There we go, the Beatles, and Good Day Sunshine, requested by Calico. Thank you very much indeed. And thank you for our chat room for sticking with us this evening. That's Rolly, Red Wine again, Calico and Wexy all with me in the chat room this evening. And thanks to our earlier contributors, including Paul Plastic Duck and Paula as well. And whoever you are as well, if you're listening to us, wherever you're listening to A1 Radio, a1radio.co.uk, indeed, we are available via our website, via TuneIn and all the various other internet apps, wherever you get your online radio from. We are generally available there. So thank you very much, one and all, for listening in this evening. So shall we get back to that request? I think we'll do just that, because Red's been in. Thank you, Red, once again. You'd like to hear some Enya, and this is Marvel Halls.

There we go, especially for Red. That's Enya, the wonderful, beautiful, haunting voice of Enya and Marble Halls. Wonderful. Thank you so much indeed for that one, Red. What a lovely, lovely recording that is. Thank you. Back into the requester now here on A1 Radio, because Papa Wolf has been back in. Welcome back, Papa Wolf. And you'd like to hear one of your favourites, Kenny Rogers. And I know how much you like Kenny, and I know how much you like this song now as well. I Will Always Love You.

There we go, requested by Papa Wolf. Thank you so much for that one. The wonderful Kenny Rogers. Never get tired of hearing this one either. I Will Always Love You. Brilliant song. Thank you very, very much indeed. Love it. And Red says in the chat room she also likes Willie Nelson. Yeah, I'm not going to disagree with you there. Wonderful, nearly well. sorry, ruined the moment there, didn't I? Willie Nelson, even, yes, brilliant. Wonderful, one of the all-time greats of country music, Willie Nelson. Absolutely brilliant. We're requesting closing the request even in just a minute or two. Your final call. Right now, this is Roxette, a bit of a favourite of mine, this one. Listen to your hearts.

There we go, that is Roxette, Listen to Your Heart. That's almost it for tonight. Don't forget, Alan Henry's Chill will be coming up at midnight tonight once we are off the air. And Dave Francis will be live with you tomorrow night between 10 and midnight with Music Becomes Eclectic. George McDowell, of course, on Wednesday afternoon between 4 and 6 for the late afternoon show. Paul Burton, Rant and Rave between 8 and 10. And The Late Spin with Paula. She'll be back with you on Wednesday night between 10 and midnight. That's it from me. Thank you very much indeed. Thank you to our chat room, to everyone that's been with us, including Calico, Red, Wexy, Paul Plastic Duck, and everybody else who's been in, and Paul and Puffer Wolf too. I'll see you, I'm sure, at some point very soon. Take care. Have a very good night. And Wexy will be back with you on Saturday at 10. Night nights. I'm going to leave you with some Aerosmith. I don't want to miss a thing.

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0: Jones Love. Hello, good evening to you. This is the Classic Funk and Soul Flashback Show with myself, Gavin Schofield, and I'm with you all the way till 8 p.m. And I think Paul has taken over that slot at 8 p.m. taken over from George. Shows, make sure you stay tuned for that as well. Oh, we got lots of great music for you. We got our usual things, as I always say, at 6:30. We've got our first slowdown zone where you can chill out, have yourself a nice little drink of whatever, and then we do the same again at 7 o'clock, and the same again at 7:30. And just after 7 o'clock, we're going to today's date for our flashback to the day, the 11th of June, but back in 1983. And yes, I have got that requester open, and I see one's gone in there already. And yes, I'm in the chat room as well. Ian's in there. Somewhere in the background there's Paul Plastic Duck as well. You can come over and join them as well.
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0: 3. Bit of Wilson Pickett for you now.

0: the group that is. I'm not really a coffee drinker though. Throw my cups of teas, to be honest with you. What a fabulous tune, no, Casanova. Okay, it's time to jump into that requester now. And we got Ian with us, so we got some level 42 coming up next.
1: We are taking your requests right now. You choose it, we play it. A1 Radio.

0: that's just so good, isn't it? Fantasy there from Wind and Fire. Certainly have plenty of wind today, anyway. Right, okay then. We got our slowdown zone at the bottom of the hour. When we come back after that, we're going to have some Northern Soul, and we will have some disco as well. And just after the 7 o'clock slowdown zone, don't forget, we got our flashback to the day, where we're going to today's date, the 11th of June, but back in 1983. And I'm picking out some of the funk and soul tunes that were in the UK top 40 at the time.
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0: me from King Floyd. Make me feel good. Okay, it's time for our first slowdown zone, and we're going to play you an original version of a tune that you normally hear from Bill Withers. Michael Jackson did this, and it didn't become a hit, but Bill Withers had the biggest hit with it. Here's the Michael Jackson version of It Ain't No Sunshine.
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0: You'll Never Know. Reminds me, I've got to do a bit of painting sometimes. High gloss, of course. Right, okay then. Yes, just a reminder that I won't be with you with the sound of the 60s, 70s and 80s live this Saturday because I'm off to a motorbike festival with some, might be meeting up with some friends of mine over there with that normally used to listen to this show when it was on 4 till 6. They used to listen over there on Bulldog Triumph. So it'd be good to meet up with them. And a few other people are going to be there as well. So if you're in the Daventry area, that's a great time to come because there's lots going on there. And yes, that festival's going to be massive. And yes, and I won't be on with you on this show next week because I'll be off and away as well, off to some sunnier climates as well. So in the meantime, well, I'm here with you right now playing some great music and we're just about to go to the Northern Soul Clubs. Courtesy of Paul Plastic Duck.
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0: The snake. Sad the snake.
1: The snake from Al Wilson. Especially for Paul Plastic Duck. From Al Wilson, we're going to join Gene Chandler. There was a time.
2: 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Keep

Gene Chandler, There Was a Time. A great bit of Northern Soul there. And we will have some more Northern Soul in the last half hour of the show. We're going to have some Junior next. And straight after that, we're going to the disco.

0: Ah, Fabulous Junior there, and Mama used to say, and I know what I'm going to say next. We're going to the disco with the Jacksons.
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A great disco classic there from the Jacksons. Shake your body down to the ground. Let's let Archie Bell and Drells take us up to our slow down zone at the top of the hour. I can't stop dancing.

0: We got our slowdown zone coming up next, and straight after that we got our flashback to the day on today's date, the 11th of June, back in 1983. Right, let's kick off that slowdown zone with Billy Paul and me and Mrs. Jones.
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Right, okay, yes, it's our flashback to the day where we're going to today's date, the 11th of June, but back in 1983. Now, this first track comes from a former Motown artist, and this track was produced by Quincy Jones. At number 38, this is Michael Jackson, Wanna Be Starting Something.

Michael Jackson there, number 38 on our chart. Wanna be starting something. Right, this next track featured the vocals of Twafa Agee. And the track was written by James Newton. At number 36, this is Newton with

number 36 on our chart, Mutant and Juicy Fruit. Right, this next band is a jazz funk band that have most of their hits on Polydor Records. At number 30, this is Shack Attack and Dark is the Night.

Wild Shack Attack and Dark is the Night. Right, this next artist I'm going to play for you started off his career with the British funk band High Tension. At number 22, this is Phil Fearon and Galaxy and Dancing Tight.

number 22 on our chart. Phil Fearon and Galaxy, Dancing Tight. Okay, this next song comes from a music artist that started with the band Mystic Knights. Number 6, this is Booker Newbery III and Love Town.

0: Book A New Breed the Third, who was at number 6 in the charts on today's date, the 11th of June, but back in 1983. I hope you enjoyed that flashback to the day. Well, I was going to say, well, I'll have another one for you next week, but as I said, I won't be with you next week, but the week after, we'll do it all again. Right, let's kick off our next slowdown zone, should I say, and we're going to kick it all off with Ruby Turner and I'd Rather Go Blind.
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are the unmistakable tones of Aretha Franklin there, and You Send Me, finishing off our last slowdown zone of today's show. There's a text I meant to read out earlier, and that came from Ian. He said, my

0: 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Oh dear, hope you get that sorted out soon, Ian, but I'm glad you're still listening.
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0: We went back to the 80s for that one. Yes, there's no George today, but Paula will be sitting in for him at the top of the hour with Memory Lane. I presume George is still not too well. I hope he gets better very soon, but Paula will be taking over the controls at the top of the hour. And just a reminder that I will be back with you tomorrow for the sound of the 60s, 70s and 80s, but I will not be with you for the sound of the 60s, 70s and 80s Saturday live, because I'm off to a little festival, motorbike festival, and then next week I won't be doing this show because I'm off to sunnier climates. Right, okay then, my other half brought me in, my other half Dawn, she brought me in a lovely cup of tea into my studio. She's downstairs now doing all the ironing, so I promised I'd play her one of her favourite tunes coming up next from Steve Arrington.
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0: especially for my other half, Dawn. Steve Arrington there and Feel So Real. Now, I know Paul Plastic Duck loves this next section. Hope you do too, because we're going back to the Northern Soul Clubs now.
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0: Field Emotion from Mel and Tim. I hope you enjoyed those Northern Soul classics, and I hope you had that talcum powder on the floor.
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The Jones Girls now, Nights Over Egypt. A nice bit of Philly for you.

just a reminder, I will be back with you tomorrow for the sound of the 60s, 70s and 80s from 4 p.m. till 6 p.m. Hope you can join me then. And I'll be back with this show in 2 weeks' time. I hope you can join me tomorrow. Look forward to it. And I hope you've enjoyed the music today. Thank you for your ears. Don't forget, Paula's with you at the top of the hour with Memory Lane. Sitting in for poor old George. I'm going to leave you now with the Commodores and Brick House. Till next time, take care.

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3: Oh, God, I suppose we're going to have you rabbiting away all the evening again.
4: Oh, yes!

8 p.m. in the UK. And we're on a Tuesday night. It's the 16th of June 2026. I'm back from me holidays. I'd like to say I'm looking even tanned and even less pale than before, but most of the time I kept me clothes on last week, so... Because you've got to do it sometimes, haven't you? So a very good evening to you one and all. Welcome to Tuesday Night Live. I'm just trying to get the sound levels right, actually, this evening. Who's been playing with my equipment while I've been away on holiday? Anyway, welcome to Tuesday Night Live, live from the Lancashire Riviera, as always. And to be honest, after last week, spending a week in Kefalonia, it's quite nice and refreshing to come back and just see a bit of rain. Although we haven't had much of that today. Not very much anyway, just a little spot of drizzly rain. But it's been quite pleasant, all told. In tonight's Tuesday Night Live, we'll have our Universally Challenged quiz if we can tempt enough victims into the chat room. We'll also have our lyrical link-up at 9 p.m. Jules's dog, Buddy. I thought he was going to bring the whole edifice crashing down a fortnight ago. But I managed to select some songs that kind of continue the theme. So that's all good, isn't it? But first, while I get this sound quality issue sorted out, let's start as we always do on Tuesday Night Live. With three songs, there were new entries in the chart this week from three different years in the 60s, 70s and 80s. And we start with 1968.

0: Ain't nothing like the real thing from Marvin Gaye and Tammy Terrell. A new entry this week in the charts back in 1968 on the Tamla Motown record label, catalogue number TMG655. A new entry this week at number 43. Next week, this song will go up to number 38, then down to 47, then up to 35, before peaking for 1 week at number 34. Even then, its topsy-turvy progress won't end. In week 6, it will drop to number 41, and then it'll go back up to 37, before disappearing without a trace to complete its 7-week run on the charts. From 1968, Ain't Nothing Like the Real Thing, from Marvin Gaye and Tammy Terrell. And our song from the 1970s is from 1974.
1: Zut alors!

0: A new entry this week, back in 1974 on the Barclay record label, catalogue number BAR26, She from Charles Aznavour. Tout à l'heure. A new entry this week, straight in at number 11, before going on to spend 4 weeks at number 1. Altogether, this song will spend 14 weeks in the charts. And our song from the 1980s comes from Bruce Springsteen. A new entry this week at number 38. Spending the first of just 8 weeks in the chart, it will peak for 1 week in 3 weeks' time at number 13 on the CBS record label, catalogue Bruce 3.
1: Well,

0: tougher than the rest from Bruce Springsteen. Who'd have thought it would have been possible in 1988 for a Bruce Springsteen song to only get to number 13? Anyway, Paul the Plastic Duck quite enjoyed that.
1: Quack, quack.
0: Yes, he did. He was shaking a mean old tail feather to that. And as I normally mention at this time when we've played our 3 year songs from the 60s, 70s and 80s, normally I would be telling you about Gavin Schofield's show, which is the sounds of the 60s, 70s and 80s, which you can hear if that's three of your favourite decades, or even if only one of them is a favourite decade of yours. you can catch up with Gavin normally on Friday afternoons between 4 and 6, and sometimes when he's in the mood you can catch up with him immediately before my Saturday show as well, when he's on between 6 and 8 p.m. with a special Saturday live edition. But looking at the schedules tonight, it seems that Gavin has cancelled all his shows this week, including his classic Funk and Soul flashback show, The Sounds of the 60s, 70s and 80s on Friday afternoon, and Sounds of the 60s, 70s and 80s Saturday live show on Saturday as well. So he must be on his holidays. A bit like I was last week. Did I tell you I've been on my holidays last week? Oh, I might have done that. I might have let it slip out. Just accidentally on purpose. Anyway, this is where we say a very good evening to all the people in the chat room this evening. And the Green Groover has just joined us. Tuned in while making ginger biscuits. We'll be in chat later on. Great start to the show, Marvin and Bruce, plus Charles A2. Oh, cheers. Thank you, Phil. Phil, of course, will be around tomorrow evening with his Bop Till You Drop show between 8 and 10 p.m., same time as this show's on. Now, Ian Golf 1 Lima Sierra Kilo mentioned to me earlier on that his computer had crashed. So I don't know whether he's back online yet or whether he's still taking a hammer to the old laptop. Anyway, not to worry, Ian. We're thinking of you. Ron P is our VIP in green this evening. All dressed in green he is. Jerry Bakewell is also in the chat room tonight at a1radio.co.uk. And also, let me fade down this, because we've got to give Paul the Plastic Duck another mention, because he's in the chat room too.
1: Quack, quack, oops.
0: There he is. So a very warm welcome to each and every one of you. And Paul the Plastic Duck has just informed me that he is, in fact, on his holidays.
1: Quack, quack,
0: yes. I wonder where he's gone off to. Anyway, that's nothing to do with me. Absolutely nothing to do with me. Now, we started the show tonight with Ain't Nothing Like the Real Thing from Marvin Gaye and Tammy Terrell from 1968. So I thought, you know what? Let's play the real thing.

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2: We are taking your requests right now. You choose it, we play it. A1 Radio.

So we started off with the real thing, that's the band, and You to Me Are Everything. And then we played Lisa Stansfield and a song that's called The Real Thing. See what I did there? Ian, Golf 1 Lima Sierra Kilo, has been in touch. He says, sorry, looks like I'm listening only. About time my laptop hit the bin, I think. I'm surprised you've probably taken the hammer to it already, haven't you, Ian? Anyway, at least you're able to listen. So that's the main thing. And of course, if you want to take part in our University Challenge quiz, you've already sent a couple of texts tonight. So why not enter by text? It's 07903 57 37 11, but you probably know that anyway because you've probably got us on speed dial. Or alternatively, you can get to the a1radio.co.uk website on your mobile device and just hit the button that says SMS. Now, the Grieve Groover, Phil Daniels, who's busy making ginger biscuits at home. I can nearly smell them even from here. He says, a great band from Liverpool. He's talking about The Real Thing now. Used to be called The Chants. Now, you know what that puts me in mind of?

somebody only needs to suggest something in the chat and I'm on it.

suggested by a chance comment in the chat room from Phil, the Grieve Groover, who will be with you tomorrow night with Bop Till You Drop between 8 and 10pm. Let's all chant, because that was the original name, the chants of the real thing. The Michael Zager Band, that was, and Let's All Chant. Okay. So this is where we set the scene for our universally challenged quiz tonight. Six questions, of course, three between now and 9pm. Then you can all have a rest, a well-deserved rest, while we play the lyrical link-up songs. And then three more questions to ask in the second hour of the show between about 10 past, quarter past 9 and 10pm. Now, I have to say that all our songs tonight that are in the... something's gone wrong with my screen here. All our three of the six questions tonight are all to do with movies, and they're the first three questions that we're going to ask tonight. They're all fairly ancient movies, but it's all right because you will get a multiple choice options to go with them if you don't want to just guess. Our first three questions then between now and 9pm are all to do with movies, some of them quite old. Right, so this is question one then. What was the only James Dean film released before his death in 1955? Was it A, Giant? Was it B, Rebel Without a Cause? Or was it C, East of Eden? What was the only James Dean film released before his death in 1955? Was it A, Giant? Was it B, Rebel Without a Cause? Or was it C, East of Eden? Now, I'm going to put that up right now in the A1 Radio chat room at a1radio.co.uk. And whilst you're listening to the... not while you're listening to the next track, but while you're pondering that particular puzzler, here's a song from a band who come from not far away, actually, from where the Grieve Groover lives. It's a new single from Blossoms, and it's from a new movie that she's got coming out, from Finding Emily, or it's a new TV series at any rate. No, it's from a new motion picture actually, and this is called Love Talk. See what see what you think of it. Love Talk from the Blossoms.

0: It's the new song from Blossoms. It's called Love Talk, and it's from the motion picture by the name of Finding Emily. And now a request. First one of the evening. To be honest, a fortnight ago on Tuesday Night Live, I didn't get a single request all evening. Not a single request all evening. People must have been either they were busy poring over the quiz, or they just enjoyed what I was playing anyway. But we have our first request of the evening, and it's from Paul. It's from Paul.
1: Quack, quack, oops.
0: Thank you, the Plastic Duck. And it is from his favourite band as well, Creedence Clearwater Revival. And have you seen the... Please, Paul, what are you playing at?

0: Have you ever seen the rain? Yes, plenty of times. Creedence Clearwater Revival, requested tonight by Paul.
1: Quack, quack.
0: Oops, the plastic duck, of course. You might know. He says in the chat room that he's doing a rain dance. So he doesn't have to water the plants. And he also says it's very, very muggy. Yes, it has been a little bit close today. And Ron P says we had air conditioning installed a few days ago. Ooh.

0: look at you with your air con. It's brilliant, he says. Oh, do you know, I'm nearly jealous. We just have to open the windows here. But anyway, well done to you, sir, on getting your air conditioning installed. You'll be living in the lap of luxury now, won't you? Anyway, question one is now closed in the chat room at a1radio.co.uk. And Paul the Plastic Duck and Ron P both thought that it was Rebel Without...
1: Quack, quack, oops.
0: he can't help himself. Both thought that it was Rebel Without a Cause. But in actual fact, that was an incorrect answer. Because the correct answer was actually East of Eden. And Cherry Bakewell was the only person who got that right. So well done, sir. Well done, Cherry Bakewell. Question number two in our universally challenged quiz, which is all about movies in the first half of the show tonight, because it just happened to be, you know, there were quite some ancient movies that came up in the questions. So I thought I'd put them all together. In 1941, who played the title role in the classic horror film The Wolfman? Was it A, Boris Karloff? Was it B, Lon Chaney Jr.? Or was it C, Bela Lugosi? In 1941, who played the title role in the classic horror film The Wolfman? Was it A, Boris Karloff? Was it C, B, Lon Chaney Jr.? I'm getting carried away with myself now. Or was it C, Bela Lugosi? I'm putting that now in the chat room at a1radio.co.uk. As always, you've got some multiple choice choices to go out there. So just pick one of those three. And while you're doing that, I'm fed up of the rain. I'm going to play this from Sunshine. Paul the Plastic Duck and his wretched rain. I've had enough of that.

0: That's Pablo Cruz, for anybody who's currently on a cruise and a place in the sun. And before that, of course, it was Dario G and Sunshine. And especially Ron P, he says he turned the volume right up for Sunshine because he likes it so much. In fact, he almost ripped the knob off. And Paula has joined us in the chat. Welcome along, Paula. Paula was asking me if I'd had a nice holiday. And it went in a flash, though. But when you're on your way for a week, it goes by really, really fast, doesn't it? Paula says, yes, I know. I don't like a week away. 2 or 3 weeks is so much better. But you do what you enjoy. Well, sometimes... it just happens to be the case that sometimes we'll just go away for a week because, you know, I've got some jobs on this week, so got to be back in time for that. In 1941, who played the title role in the classic horror film The Wolfman was the question we asked for question number two on our universally challenged quiz. Two votes came in for Bela Lugosi. From Cherry Bakewell and from the Grieve Groover. I'm sorry, Bela Lugosi is not the answer we were looking for. Ron Pease just said, my audio equipment does not have any knobs. Modern stuff with silly buttons. Yeah. Anyway, not to worry. As long as you've got it up to full volume and have kept it there, that's the main thing. So Bela Lugosi, Cherry Bakewell and the Grieve Groover, Phil Daniels. Did I mention Phil will be with you tomorrow, Bop Till You Drop, between 8 and 10? I think I might have mentioned it in passing. Anyway, Bela Lugosi, not the right answer. Boris Karloff is what Ron P went for. Wasn't Boris Karloff either. It was actually, and I think it was, answer B, Lon Chaney Jr. So all I'm saying is, well done to Paul, quack, quack, oops. The plastic duck, who got it right. Well done, sir. Now, question three. And again, this is on about movies. The title character of what 1940s film lived in a mansion called Xanadu? Now, this is nothing to do with the movie that ELO were in, or Olivia Newton-John was in, or Cliff Richard, or anybody of those. This is going way, way back. The title character of what 1940s film lived in a mansion called Xanadu? Was it A, Mrs. Miniver? Was it B, The Great Dictator? Or was it C, Citizen Kane? The title character of what 1940s film lived in a mansion called Xanadu? Was it A, Mrs. Miniver, B, The Great Dictator, or C, Citizen Kane? Now, when we played Sunshine, I think Paul the Plastic Duck said he remembers doing Saturday nights to 2 in the morning to this. Till 2 in the morning. What on earth were you playing at, Paul?
1: Quack, quack, oops.
0: Were you DJing or whatever? I hope that somebody remembered to leave a light on for you when you got home. So you didn't fall up the stairs in a drunken stupor. This is Belinda Carlisle, Leave a Light On. Leave the London light on, love.

Hard Liquor and Soft Rock, the new single from Maren Morris, and before that, Leave a Light On from Belinda Carlisle. Well, Paula was spotted that I hadn't put the question in the chat room at a1radio.co.uk. So you've got it in there now. And the question again was the title character of what 1940s film lived in a mansion called Xanadu? And we've already got a couple of answers in, but what I'm going to do right now is I'm going to leave that question until a couple of records that we've played in our lyrical link-up. And a very good evening to Matt, who's just joined us in the chat room at a1radio.co.uk. Now, it's just gone 9 o'clock. Now, last week, or I should say a fortnight ago, on this show, Tuesday Night Live, direct from the Lancashire Riviera, Buddy Dog picked some songs. Yes, he's a very clever doggy, he's that dog. Roses Are Red from the Mac Band, Red Light Spells Danger from Billy Ocean, and Danger Zone from the Top Gun original movie from Kenny Loggins. That left us with meaning that we'd have to start this week's song number one, if you like, with the word zone. Now, there aren't really that many tracks that start with the word zone, but I think I've managed to find one. Well, I think I've managed to find all three. So sit back and enjoy the three songs in our lyrical link-up tonight. Three songs, tenuously linked by the first and last words, and that's all of their song titles. This is Lord Phobos and Zone of Honour.

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0: some of our three songs tonight on our lyrical link-up. Three songs just tenuously linked by the first and last words of their song titles. Till the end of time. Thanks to Buddy Dog, I was left with the word zone. So we played Zone of Honour from Lord Phobos, followed by Honour Your Mother and Father from Desmond Dekker and Beverly All-Stars, and then Father Figure from George Michael, which means that when the lyrical link-up returns in a fortnight's time, song number one has to start with the word figure. So go figure that out. If you want to make a suggestion, I'll be in the chat room till about 10 p.m. tonight, or you can get me on the text 07903 573711. Don't forget to put A1 Radio, that's all one word, at the start of your message, and leave a space. I put your one, two or three suggestions, whatever they are. Three suggestions will save me a job, basically. And don't forget to put your name on it somewhere as well, so I know who it's coming in from. Any way you want to get to me, you can do that in the chat room or on the text. Or, failing that, you can even email me, john@a1radio.co.uk. And once again, your starter word for a fortnight's time has to be figure. Now, thanks to Paula, she told me, she reminded me that I hadn't put the question up. And so we're a little bit running late with this now. But anyway, Citizen Kane came in with four votes from Paula, from the Grieve Groover, Phil Daniels himself, from Ron P, and from Paul, just hang on a minute, Paul,
1: quack, quack, oops,
0: the plastic duck. And we got one vote from Mrs. Miniver, which came in from Cherry Bakewell. So with the halfway stage in the quiz now reached, Paul the Plastic Duck is in the lead with 2 points. Everybody else has got 1 point. Cherry Bakewell has got 1 point. Ron P has got 1 point. Phil has 1 point. And Paula has 1.2. I'm now thinking, surely I've calculated it right. I can't have made two mistakes in an evening, can I? Can I? Requested by Paula, More Than This from Roxy Music.

More Than This from Roxy Music, requested tonight by Paula. Thank you, Paula, for that. And to Paul the Plastic Duck, going back to when we played Sunshine a little bit before 9 o'clock, he says he remembers doing Saturday nights to 2 in the morning to this particular song. And he says, where does he say? Let me just have a look at it. When I said, what kind of work were you doing up till that time at night? He said, club work, long hours for little pay. But good fun. He says, definitely miss it, but would not go back to it. But what I don't understand, Paul, is whether you were one of these people who were lugging loads and loads of vinyl about and actually playing the songs, or were you a bouncer on the door? That's what I'd like to know. Because I know you do a bit of karate or judo or whatever it is. I know you did that a while ago. So I'm wondering if that's what you actually were doing on the doors. Anyway, perhaps you'd like to let me know, Paul. Or then again, perhaps you wouldn't. Maybe I shouldn't be asking. Question four. On our University Challenge quiz tonight, we're running a little bit late. But we can make the time up. It's not the problem. It's not a problem. Question four tonight. Now, there's only one answer to this. In 1948, Rudolf Dassler founded what German sportswear brand? It's all right. We're off the films now. We're off the films. We're off the movies. In 1948, Rudolf Dassler founded what German sportswear brand? Now, that question is definitely going up now. In the chat room at A1 Radio, in 1948, Rudolf Dassler founded what German sportswear brand? Just think of a sportswear brand and you'll get there in the end, I'm sure. Just think of just random sportswear brands. Now, the Groove Groover has been in touch and he's requested a song called Let the Good Times Roll by Bunny Siegler. He says, the Whitby Northern Soul Weekender on July the 3rd. Me and Dorothy are booked in. Yes! Well, I hope you have a great time over there in Whitby. I know you're almost living in Whitby when you go and visit your grandchildren. But anyway, Let the Good Times Roll by Bunny Siegler. And this has got actually a couple of tracks on it. So it's 2 for 1. Let the Good Times Roll and Feel So Good from Bunny Siegler.

0: A message to you, Rudy. Requested tonight by Paula. And before that, Let the Good Times Roll and Feel So Good from Bonnie Siegler. Requested by Phil Daniels, a.k.a. the Grieve Groover. I tell you something, Phil's on the move all the time. One of the last times that I tuned into, he was doing his show from somewhere down south, and he says, "I'll take it easy, John. It's the Lakes this week. The Lakes! And a party in Liverpool on Saturday night." I tell you, you don't slow down, do you, at all? You make me feel very lazy. Anyway, that's for Phil and for Paula as well. In 1948, Rudolf Dassler founded what German sportswear brand? The question is now closed in the chat at a1radio.co.uk. The Grieve Groover and Paul the Plastic Duck both thought that it was Adidas or Adidas. How do you pronounce that?
1: Oops.
0: Yes, thank you, Paul. Anyway, but Ron P and Cherry Bakewell got it right, because they both correctly guessed that it was Puma. Yeah, Puma is the word. In 1948, that was the sportswear brand that Rudolf Dassler created and founded. So well done, Cherry Bakewell, and to Ron P. That means that the whole complexion of the game now has changed, because Cherry Bakewell, Paul the Plastic Duck, and Ron P all have 2 points apiece. Phil and Paula have 1 point each. So let's see how you do on this fifth question. And you'll all know this. You're bound to do. What is Madonna's biggest selling UK single? But you do get a multiple choice. What is Madonna's biggest selling UK single? And you never know, we might even play it in a bit. Is it A, Into the Groove? Is it B, Papa Don't Preach? Or is it C, Like a Virgin? What is Madonna's biggest selling UK single? Is it A, Into the Groove? Is it B, Papa Don't Preach? Or is it C, Like a Virgin? I'm putting that up now in the chat room at a1radio.co.uk whilst you're having a ponder about that. Another request from Paula, and I'm gonna mix this up a little bit, because I'm gonna play a bog off, Paula. I hope you don't mind, because I'm gonna link this with one of my favourite all-time Elvis Costello songs. But in the meantime, for you, it's Oliver's Army.

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So Phil Daniels says Elvis Costello has stopped playing this now, I think. There are some not very PC lyrics in that particular song, Oliver's Army. But of course, that's not the one that we... That's the one that we played first. We played Pump It Up after that, because it's one of my particular favourites. But yes, there are some not very PC lyrics in that song. And we all know what they are, don't we? Now, what is Madonna's biggest selling UK single? Is it A, Into the Groove? Is it B, Papa Don't Preach? Or is it C, Like a Virgin? Well, the answer has come in thick and fast. Phil Daniels, the Grieve Groover, who'll be with you tomorrow night between 8 and 10 with Rock Till Bop Till You Drop, thinks it's Into the Groove. Paula also thinks it's Into the Groove, and Cherry Bakewell thinks it's Into the Groove too. But are they right?

Well, as it happens, they are. Ron P and Matt thought it was Like a Virgin, and Papa Don't Preach was just got one solitary vote from the aforementioned Paul Plastic Duck. Into the Groove was the correct answer we were looking for there, which moves Cherry Bakewell into the lead now with 3 points. Paul the Plastic Duck following up with 2 points. Ron P has got 2 points. Phil has got 2 points. Paula has got 2 points. So it's kind of all to play for in the very final question that we have on our universally challenged quiz tonight. And this is just an answer. You'll either know it or you won't. In the dish, Scotch woodcock. How are the eggs cooked? In the dish, Scotch woodcock. How are the eggs cooked? That's all I want to know. It's as easy as that. And it's now in the chat room at a1radio.co.uk. Or, of course, you might want to text me with your answer. 07903 57 37 11. Don't forget to put A1 Radio at the start of your message, and then a space, and then your answer. In the dish, Scotch woodcock. How are the eggs cooked? Now, a brand new song from the Revivalists. This is called Razor Blades and Runways.

Razor Blades and Runways. It's new from the Revivalists. And this is new too. From Lainey Wilson and John Mayer. Phone, keys, wallet, passport.

0: phone, keys, wallet. Have I got everything else? Oh, I've got a big checklist. Lady Wilson and John Mayer. And that's new from them. Well, Lord Jules of Lincolnshire has joined us in the chat room at A1 Radio. So that means he'll be coming up in about 12 minutes' time from now at 10 p.m. Yes, it'll be Jules at 10, or as he calls it, Jules on the radio. But right now we've closed the question six on the University Challenge quiz tonight. In the dish Scotch woodcock, how are the eggs cooked? Well, Paula thought they were scrambled. Cherry Bakewell thought they were poached. Grieve Groover, Phil Daniels, thought they were poached as well. Matt said scrambled. Paul the Plastic Duck said, not a Scooby. Not a Scooby-Doo. Well, you could have just guessed at something. You know, boiled if fried. And Ron P said pickled. Pickled eggs. Oh, I tried one of those just the once. And I have to say, I wasn't impressed. But anyway, scrambled was the answer that we were looking for. And Scotch woodcock, a dish of soft scrambled eggs on toast, topped with anchovies, is simplicity at its finest, it says here. And in the grand tradition of British dishes with funny names, this dish uses no actual woodcock. No, absolutely no woodcocks were harmed in the making of this dish. The thing that makes this dish a favourite for many is the soft eggs. Most of us think of scrambled eggs as a quick breakfast that can be made in just a couple of minutes. This version of scrambled eggs is cooked over a low heat for a longer amount of time to ensure that the final texture of the eggs is custardy soft. And many versions of the dish use gentleman's relish, which has just actually disappeared off the shelves, hasn't it? Unless the American owners of it now can find another company to give the secret recipe to. Anyway, that means that Cherry Bakewell has shared the lead tonight with Paula. 3 points apiece for you two guys. So well done, you, Cherry Bakewell and Paula. Paula Plastic Duck. Just a minute. Paul the Plastic Duck has 2 points. Ron P has 2 points. Phil has 2 points. And Matt is bringing up the rear with 1 point. So well done to everybody who decided to play this evening. And congratulations if you got them all right. Well, nobody got them all right. But anyway, it was fun while it lasted. I hope you agree. Now, England are playing tomorrow night in the World Cup. Their first game against Croatia. And we've got a new song from Dexys Midnight Runners called My Life in England. I wonder what they could have been thinking of. And this is only part one.
1: Yeah, I thought they should meet when the school kids called me. I went home and told my mom after my first day. I had long arrived from Ireland, the boy Kevin, like generations before, wore the

So that's it for another Tuesday Night Live. Until we are back. Well, I should say I'm back in a fortnight's time. Anybody would think I've got a production team working for me, wouldn't they? I'll be back in a fortnight's time. Don't forget, the lyrical link-up has to start with the word figure. So, go figure. In the meantime, I will be back on Saturday with my usual 8 to 10 show, live from the Lancashire Riviera. And that's called My Life in England. It's brand new from Dexys Midnight Runners. And I thought, you know, to play out tonight, I might play you this. Bring you back memories, Paul. Glass collecting, that's what he did.

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On A1 Radio. Thank you to Gareth Edwards for the last couple of hours.

Good evening and welcome to the Boat Show, live on A1. And we start with an A1-3 from the Boat Show back catalogue, proudly presenting an A1 World 3 as we nod to the beginning of the Men's World Cup of Football 2026. And we go head-to-head with one of the host nations. 14 minutes on the clock. Canada 0. Bosnia and Herzegovina 0. Warm-up singing from Michael Bublé and Alanis Morissette. Can it compete with the Boat Show live on A1? The A1 World 3 then to begin. You just heard The World Is Outside, Strange World, and Step Into My World. So to begin from 2007, that was Ghosts and The World Is Outside. Indus Mietavas by Ke. That's K-E with an angle on the E. Strange World from 1996. And you just heard, to complete the A1-3 for this evening, Hurricane number 1, Step Into My World. 1997. The requester is open. Good evening in that requester to Michelle, Diane and JB. There are songs to play. And on the Boat Show's terms of reference, we will start those requests from 8:30. 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

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Also, for messaging purposes, the text, the SMS, the glorious message on 07903 57 3711. Start your message, A1 Radio. And you're very welcome to the Boat Show until 10, and we will now play the new number one single from today in the chart resume. This is Taylor Swift.

Toy Story 5. Well, that seems fine. New single by Taylor Swift debuts at number one today in the UK. I knew it, I knew you, I knew it. And on the album chart, brand new at number one for Niall Horan. Third UK number one LP, Solo, Stylie, Dinner Party. And from it, Tastes So Good.

in between those, wasn't I? The number one album today in the UK is Niall Horan, new with Dinner Party. That was Tastes So Good. I was really enjoying it. It was so too much, actually. Oh, staying on the album chart, new at number 24, debut album for Prosper, Free Your Mind. This with Clooney, the current single, number 17 on the singles, title track.

0: was Prosper and Free Your Mind from their number 24 album today, new. For their debut LP, Free Your Mind. I think we're going to run over the 8:30 curfew, but bear with me. Can't help it by the shape I'm in. I can't sing, I ain't pretty, and the legs are thin. Don't ask me what I think of you. I might not give the answer that you want me to. Canada nil, Bosnia one, by the way. Bodes well. Good evening and welcome to Bodes Well, episode 306. It's called ITV's Theme Tunes to World Cups in Mexico. That's right, the World Cup of Men's Football is on, and as usual, the home terrestrial UK broadcasters put music to their broadcasting output, and ITV is where I'm at.
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The current ITV theme, 2026 World Cup, Canada, USA, Mexico, is Rascal Flatts and Life is a Highway, taken from the movie Cars.

Gold by Silso, otherwise known as Mr. Rod Argent. 40 years in the making. And that's where ITV have gone. They've gone from Rod Argent to Rascal Flatts. Wow. 8:36, apologies for the late arrival of the requester at a1radio.co.uk. There are songs to play, and that is what we must do now. Requester is open at a1radio.co.uk. Good evening, this is The Bode Show. We're live till 10. And this is for JB.

Best by Tina Turner. On our request, so that was for JB. And next, for Diane, a Celine Dion song that is about the world, but the anthem that you have requested, I cannot find. Here is one by Celine, with the world in it, which may rouse the same sentiment. A polls. This is A World We Believe In by Celine Dion. For Diane, with my apologies.

evening. No Jonathan Creases Friday Fix live tonight. That'll be on a rerun, 10 till midnight. And if you didn't hear it last week or repeated throughout if you didn't hear it last Friday, repeat it throughout the week, then guess what? Lucky, lucky day! It's on again from 10 till midnight. Jonathan Creases Friday Fix on a rerun. Let's go back to the requester now. This is for Diane. Bode Show A1 with Carly Simon.

A1 Radio and throughout the UK and other parts of the world in similar timelines. This is the Bode Show Live and A1 Radio on your Friday night live until 10 p.m. this evening. Otherwise it wouldn't be Friday. And no Jonathan Kreese alive tonight. He's on a replay from 10. Not taking your requests and not playing them in double quick time. But he did take your requests and he did play them in double quick time 7 days ago. So how about a rerun of that? Maybe you were in it. Requester remains open till about 9:45. I've got some more to play and they will be peppered throughout chart history today, which is next. We just played People Are People by Depeche Mode for Michelle. Before that, Give Me Everything. There's a lot of people on that song. For Paula, that was Pitbull, Neo, Naya and Afro Jack. Solid requests in that half an hour and more to come in between some records from the top 40. Today in history, 12th of June, history mystery year. We'll go for a request next and then into the 40. You'll know we're into the 40 because someone will announce the number of the record position in the 40. The UK top 40 will culminate in the number one single from today in history. Guess the year if you wish. Text me 07903 573711. Start your message A1 Radio. Send me a private message in the chat room if you're there. Good evening to Michelle, Paula, Ian. You can join the chat room with your email and your favourite episode of Jonathan Kreese's Friday Fix on a repeat. So, into the requester then, and then into the top 40. And this, of course, a former number one single. Requested by Paula. Bode Show, A1, Black Eyed Peas.

0: our requester at a1radio.co.uk intermingling, sorry Owen Paul, with chart history today. What was the year?
1: Number
0: 25.

chart history today. At number 15, up one place to its highest position on the UK singles chart today in history. 12th of June, Invisible Touch, Genesis. What was the year? Back to the requester now. For Paula, this is Alejandro. Lady Gaga on A1. A 925, and chart history today continues after this.

highest position last week, number 13. This week down one for Pete Wiley and Sinful. Chart history today, 12th of June. What was the year? History, mystery, year. Three more to play. And a couple of requests to intermingle.

0: forget about Vienna calling. I think I've got Jules on the line. He's, he's knocking on the green room door.
1: 210, the alarm is booked.
0: Who's that knocking on the green, open brackets, room, close brackets, door? It's Jules and Ruth, and they are now, according to my information, and yours if you go online at a1radio.co.uk and look at the schedule.

0: Boat Show A1 Radio 9:36, and we're here for another I'm here for another 23 minutes. I'm in southeast London. Jules is in South Lincolnshire, or last time I checked he was. That green room is quite large. Back to the requester now. This is for Paula. New single by Lizzo. Oh, sorry, Lizzo. Back to the requester for Paula, new single by Lizzo.
1: Oh, here we go. Playing with my feelings.
0: Yeah, stop too early then, one. Yeah.
1: But I can't let you go.
0: Next time I play it. This is Don't Make Me Love.

I mean, I'm all for the new music, but I mean, you've got to put the little symbols on it to say it's got a naughty word in it, Lizzo!

that's kind of coming around again, isn't it? I mean, there are... I feel like there's another chorus in this. No, another verse in this. And a chorus. More BS. Where was it?

to chart history today. Two more to play, and the number one record is next. Plus a top 10 countdown, obviously. Number four.

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I'm taking your requests through until midnight tonight. 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

12th of June in a history mystery year. Ah, you heard it, 10 up, 9 places, Falco and Vienna Calling. 9 down 3 on my own, Patti LaBelle and Michael McDonald. 8 and down 3, Tears for Fears, Everybody Wants to Run the World. Oh, interesting clue. 7 up 2, Set Me Free, Jackie Graham.

4, you just heard Non-Mover and the highest position for Peter Gabriel's Sledgehammer. At 3, climbing 7, last week's 10, New Shoes, I Can't Wait. And at 2, Non-Mover, Simply Red, holding back the years. And the year is 1986. The number one single, Non-Mover, second of 3 weeks at number one. 40 years ago from this week in chart history, we conclude with Doctor and the Medics.

0: whoa. You only get one go at this. All right. Chart history today concludes with Doctor and the Medics and Spirit in the Sky. Number one today, 40 years ago from this week in chart history. That's where I'm gonna go when I die. Shut up, Doctor and the Medic, shut up. It's time for my every week record for June.
1: Yes.
0: Yes.
1: I like a drink and I still smoke cigarettes. Yes.
0: This is Meek.
1: I'm so uncool and I don't have any friends.
0: Yes.
1: I'm what they call a lost cause, but then again.
0: Beautiful Freaks on A1.

That was my new every week record for June of this year. Current single by Meek. Singer-songwriter from London, Georgia Meek, and her second single under that title is called Beautiful Freaks. That's doubly on the freaks, and it's my every week record for June, and it'll get another play next Friday after 9:30 on The Bode Show on A1 Radio. Talking of which, we are live through to midnight as Jules and Ruth fix Friday. Yes! A last-minute substitution and onto the pitch to perform some tricks live from his studio, their studio, from my studio to their studio. It's a handover. And we go on live. It wasn't predicted, but it's come true. Thank you for listening to The Bode Show this evening. Thank you for all your requests, for listening to chart history today, contributing to Guess the Year. One more request to play for Paula, and then I'll be handing that request over to Jules and Ruth to continue for the next couple of hours. Have a great weekend. I'll see you in 7 days' time with another Bode Show. I'll leave you with Ray.

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Back to 1977 for Gene Page and Close Encounters of the Third Kind, his version of it anyway. And that means it's time now for the 8 afternoon show. Yes, I'm back. I've not been around much lately, the last few weeks, but hopefully things are getting a little bit more normal. And you've got to put up with me. Otherwise, you get a decent presenter. But for the moment, you've got to put up with me. Thanks for joining in. If you're listening in, if you're not listening in, we're sending your boys around to find out why. We need to know. Request is going to be open during this song. It can be anything you like. There's no request restrictions at all on this show. It's anything goes. So whether those are clean and safe to play on the family radio station, in which case I'll be only too happy to play it. And of course, soon enough, I'll find a copy of his head disc. Here we go back to your 70s for a bit of super disco to start us off. Do you like remember the 70s disco? Young Hearts Run Free.

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0: We are taking your requests right now. You choose it, we play it. A1 Radio.

Oh, nice bouncy way to start an afternoon, wasn't it? Two in a row from the lovely Candy Stat and Suspicious Minds, her version of the Elvis song. And of course, Young Hearts Run Free, which is her first big hit in this country just a year or so before that, if that. Sartre had nice and bouncy to start us off. The requests haven't started flooded in, but the requester is open, so if you want to hear anything at all, get in that requester and fill it in. Otherwise, it's all my choices all afternoon. You might not like them, but I'm going to stay with disco for a bit longer. Remember the Ritchie family from 75? The best disco in town. Yes, you heard it here first.

Richie family and the best disco in town. They shot off a bit rapid, didn't they? I have to have a look at that. The last few seconds that are missing. Oh dear, I suppose I fade out gently, not suddenly end like that. I don't know. Gremlins around, as usual, is always something to catch you out, isn't it? My request is filling up now, it's starting to fill up, so I'll be there immediately after this one. That's a swinging 60s for a tremolo. Silence is golden.

great tune from way back in the 60s, one of my faves as well. Silence is Golden from the Trems. Right, time to hit the requester now. Yes, it's our first one in there. And Matt was first in there today, so he gets a bog off. But I don't need to choose his bog off because he chose it for me. So there are two requests in there, back to back coming up, Matt. I hope you're going to enjoy them both. Starting off with this one, Whitesnake, Here I Go Again.

Yeah, Matt, I hope you enjoyed both of those. Whitesnake's live 2007 remake of Ain't No Love in the City. And, of course, before that, a little tune called Here I Go Again. Both by Whitesnake. Hope you enjoyed those, sir. And then we move on. Where should we go from here? After all that, he's no love and things like that. How about All You Need Is Love? Remember these four gentlemen? John, George, Ringo and Paul.

Jimi Hendrix, especially for Paul Kless, did that. I hope you enjoyed that. So that was, of course, Purple Haze. And I don't know why, but while listening to that, this one sprung to mind. This one you don't hear on the radio very often, the band Ooey June, who remembers 10 years after, and Love Like a Man.

Love Like a Man from 10 years after. I haven't heard that for ages, and it's not one that gets played on the radio very much, so I thought I'd blast it in. And while that was on, I thought of this one as well.

to me, that spinny wheel from Blood, Sweat and Tears. I haven't heard that for ages. It's not one you hear on the radio very often, but next one, well, you hear it on the radio quite a lot because it's very popular. Jerry Rafferty's Baker Street. Classic here on A1 Radio, nearly halfway through the show, just 10 minutes to go to your halfway mark. Go from here, if you at all, getting that request done.

Well, I do love that one. One of my all-time favourites from the 70s, that one. Baker Street and Jerry Rafferty. Well, I do enjoy that. That was good. Next one, we're going back to 1967 for this one, and one I think is an all-time classic. The Moody Blues and Nights in White Satin. The album version.

Two great tunes from the Moody Blues, Ride My Seesaw and Nights in White Satin. Oh, I'd enjoy those. I hope you did too. Now, thank you. What can you follow the Moody Blues with? Well, there's only one band I can think of. Prokhor Harum's White as Shade of Pale.

I do love that one as well. 1967, they got number one for What a Shade of Pale. That was Procol Harum. Another request has popped in. It will be there straight after this one from Cher.

Good old Cher there, and Gypsies, Tramps and Thieves. Right, back to your request we're going, Poor Plastic Duck. You want to hear this one from Bunny Sigler. Let the good times roll.

And it's Edla, they had a good time as well, especially for Paul Plastic Duck. And I'm sure he is having a good dance around to that, because that was quite cheerful, wasn't it? So it's the next one. Shawaddy Waddy and Under the Moon of Love. Remember this one? Sing along, you got to number one.

A couple of good blasters there. Well, now, Under the Moon of Love and Hey Rock and Roll from Shawaddy Waddy. Do you remember them? I'm sure you do. But no, this is Well, don't you? Rock and Biddy Rebel and Matchbox.

I'm all right after that. Matchbox and Rockabilly Rebel and Daddy Cool, The Girl Can't Help It by Darts. Two great 80s and late 70s rock and roll bands. Ooh, I enjoyed those. I'm exhausted now. I'll go and have a lie down while I listen to Edison Lighthouse.

It's Night House feature. That was at tones of Tony Burrows and Love Grows and My Rosemary Goes. And when that was in the charts, there's four other records in the charts all at the same time. They were all Tony Burrows, but they're all different names. Yeah, so you know, like, I've got a name of that. Pipkins, that was one of them. Pipkins, Give Me That Thing. Yeah, it's completely different. Every song was completely different, but they all charted. But that was the best one. Love Grows from Other As We Goes. Well, let's have a song about a girl's name on the show. But I've not had many female singers today, have I? So I think we'll rectify that with the next couple of records. Here's three together. Paper Dolls, Something Here in My Heart Keeps Telling Me No.

0: We're back to 68 for that one. For Something Here in My Heart Keeps You Telling Me No. That was, of course, The Paper Dolls.
1: The Late Afternoon Show with George McDowell on A1 Radio.

Another one of the ones on from 68. Captain of his ship from Reparata and the Delrons. Yes, I remember them in their little sailor suits on Top of the Pops and various other TV shows. Right, enough of my waffling. Let's get back to the music. And this time it's Paul Plastic Duck, you and Newcrester. And you want to hear this one from Jefferson Airplane. Oh, yes, White Rabbit.

They go quiet at the end. Yes, cool. Jefferson Airplane of White Rabbit, requested by Paul Plasty Duck. Ooh, that's a goodie. And talking of White Rabbit, how about White Room? Bit of Cream for you. Jack Bruce, Ginger Baker, and of course, Eric Clapton.

The Sound of Cream and White Room, and that takes us one truly into the last 21 minutes of the show. That's our first classic from the 60s, The Monkees, Last Train to Clarksville.

That's your swinging 60s for that one, wasn't it? The Monkees, Last Train to Clarksville. What about me, Georgie Girl, The Seekers, the original Seekers. Hey.

There you have it. The City Girls and the Carnival is over, and Georgie Girl before that. Two in a row from a great band. I hope you enjoyed that. I did. Right, we have no Credence tonight so far, so let's rectify that now. Oh, that's on Green River.

0: I mean, a bit of Creedence Clearwater Revival, can you? No, of course you can't. It's absolutely brilliant, isn't it? Yes, I think so anyway. Right, which we go now from Green River to Elvis. We're done with the Royal Philharmonic Orchestra. This is their version of Always On My Mind. 10 to 6 here on A1 Radio. Spike's coming up soon.
1: Maybe I didn't treat you

0: of us disappearing into background with the orchestral version from the ball from the Monaco to backing him and Always On My Mind. Oh yes, how about for some Manfred Mann?
1: There she was, just a

Well, they did the Manfred Man. That's a great little tune, wasn't it? Yes, I know. Got a number one for a couple of weeks for them, so they had a few bob out of that one. So did the guy who wrote it. So there you go. Right, to go room for one more. I'm just going to be able to squeeze one more little tune in before I have to say goodbye and hand over Spike Spinks. And then after that, at 8 o'clock, you got Bop to Your Drop with the Grieve Groover, and then the Late Spin with Paula between 10 and midnight. So some good shows still to come here on A1 Radio.

That's a big fish. So it's just when it were back in the early 60s. Yes, they've been around a few years. Love Potion number 9. I recognise this, that you're Fleetwood Mac and Albatross taking me out tonight. Thanks for joining in, thanks for all the requests. It's a great run as usual. I'm back tomorrow night with Memory Lane. All the hits here, fabulous 50s, swinging 60s and super 70s. So if you like any of those three decades, or in fact all three of them, tune in between 8 and 10 tomorrow. Well, I'll play lots of hits from those years, and you can request as well, because the request will be open. And you can talk to me because your chat room will be open. So stay tuned for tomorrow night from 8 to 10. But coming up next is Spike Spins, a replay. Then live at 8, it's Bop to Your Drop with the Grieve Groover. And Paula is live again between 10 and midnight with the Late Spin. So stay tuned to A1 Radio. Lots to listen to. I'll leave you a Fleetwood Mac. Thanks for joining me. See you soon.

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money don't get everything, it's true. What it don't get, I can't use. I want money.

Good evening, folks, and welcome to Spike Spins. Yes, we are back. Hopefully, we've got rid of all the technical gremlins. We've sorted out the PC. We've got the software that connects us to the studio working. We are open. The chat room is open. Good evening to PPD, already joined us in the chat room. And the requester is also now open. We are late 70s. 78, 79, 80, that sort of area. And we've got a bit of a scar and mod second half of the show this evening. Kicked off with the Flying Lizards and Money. Next up, the Ruts.

That was the Skids and the Saints Are Coming. I think it was the Skids. Just says the Saints Are Coming on my screen. I've forgotten who it was by. Never mind. These things happen. Next up for us, though, the Rizzillos. Top of the Pops.

Yeah, that was the Rizzellos and Top of the Pops. And we'll be Top of the Pops with Ian Jury next.

dock of Tiger Bay, on the road to Mandalay.

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Oh, yes, we'll go over here first, and then we've got a couple of silly ones.

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Right, that was the Buzzcocks with What Do I Get? So now, a couple, or maybe more, of the silly ones.

0: That was spoiledness abounds, with 2 pints of lager and a packet of crisps. Please. Well, I didn't get served, so I went home. And I had some toast.
1: Evening all.
2: I'd like to tell you a story about when I was a very young boy. I must have been 3 or 4 months old at the time, and I didn't know what I wanted. But if I did, I wouldn't have been able to tell anybody, because all I could do was gurgle. So I sat there in my high chair, thinking one day, looking at my tray, and thinking what I'd give for a meal on there. So I started looking around the kitchen to see what I could have. I was rubbing my eggy soldier in my head, trying to think. And then I looked over in the corner, and there's a yellow and white bread bin with its mouth open, just staring at me like I saw bread in there. I thought, I'll have toast. A little piece of toast. Well, then I started getting older, and I hated this, I hated that. Expensive steak was ludicrous, and cafes couldn't cater for the finer things in life. The upper crust was not for me. I could tell that. So I'd go home, switch the kitchen light on, put the grill on, slip a slice under, and have toast. A little piece of toast. Because there's so much to choose from. There's brown bread, white bread, all sorts of wholemeal bread. It comes in funny packages with writing on the side. But it doesn't matter which one you have, because cut the crust off, have it with marmalade or butter, cheese, tomatoes, beans, banana, or chocolate if you're strange. It doesn't really matter. Oh no, it all goes with toast. A little piece of toast. I'm gonna think about it some.

0: but that's toast. Yeah, just toast. So then Friday was me day off. I went down the supermarket with me basket in me hand. I'm walking from one counter to another, trying to find a bread store, but I can't find it anywhere. And then I bumped into a mother with a baby in a basket, and she says,
1: oh look, I'll come down here for a little bit of peace and quiet, get some bread to go home making toast.
0: Just toast.
1: I like toast.
0: And I says, yeah, but I don't know if you like toast.
2: Okay, scrape that toast, boys.

0: and gentlemen, that's toast. Just toast. I can't think about it anymore. I've got to go and have some.
1: Yeah, I must admit, I'm getting a bit browned up standing here as well.
0: Take that off.
1: Should we go and have some toast?
0: Let's go.
1: Okay then. See ya. Night all.
2: Just bear with me here, folks. The computer is catching itself up with itself. It's catching up with itself slowly. We are trying to put the next song on the board, but it doesn't want to play. Just bear with me a minute while we try again and get that one up. Ah, no, here it goes. There you go, we're getting there slowly. We are trying, folks, it's been a while. Get rid of that. Open this one. No, that doesn't. Yes, it does. Yes, it does. Yes, it does. Yes, no, yes, yes, no. Maybe. I don't know. Oh, no, it has. It's done it. There you go. There you are. We are there. The show is slowly working, folks. It's been a few weeks. You have to bear with me. But there we go. That was the Street Band with Toast, otherwise known as Paul Young. And now we're going for a Saturday night beneath the plastic palm trees.
3: Winter of 1964 came this movie to Jamaica. The Skatalites took the music from the movie, put it to the ska, and came up with this sound. It's called

finally, at last. Right, that was The Leighton Buzzards and Saturday Night Beneath the Plastic Palm Trees. Now, time to change it up a little bit now as we go for a little spell of rock. After spending Saturday night beneath the plastic palm trees, that might leave you waiting for an alibi.

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So that was Rainbow with Since You've Been Gone. Before that was Thin Lizzy, Waiting for an Alibi. And should we keep the air guitars out for one more tune? Why not?

That was, of course, Queen and Don't Stop Me Now. I hope that one went down as well with you at home as it did with poor Plastic Duck here in the chat room. Rocking away to that one was our Paul. Right, next up, Squeeze and Up the Junction.

That was Talking Heads with Once in a Lifetime. And we're still downloading a few extra songs for later on. But for now, the Teardrop explodes.

Yes, Teardrop Explodes and Reward. Now, we said we were going to have a bit of Scar, Mod, etc. for tonight's show. So we're going to go with some old classics to start with.

0: I hope that's got you all skanking away at home. A bit of The Guns of Navarone. Now, well, that takes us on to Simmerip with the Skinhead Moonstomp.
1: I want all you skinheads to get up on your feet. Put your braces together and your boots on your feet. And give me some of that old moon stomping. Get ready!

Yes, that was Simmerip with the Skinhead Moon Stomp. Yeah, yeah, yeah, yeah, yeah, yeah. That's the one. Time for the Harry J All-Stars.

0: So yes, the Harry J All Styles with Liquidator, and we finish off this small section of Old Time Ska with Dave and Ansel Collins, Double Barrel.
1: I am the magnificent. I'm back with the shaker was so boast, most tolerant,

So if it wasn't for those great ska tunes, we would never have got to Two Tone. And that's where we're going next. First, into the requester for Paul Plastic Duck.

So, from the request of four poor plastic duck, that was Selector and On My Radio. There might be another one of them for later, because I did have another one by them selected for the playlist tonight. So where are we going next? Yes, we'll go over here. A bit of the specials.

specials and a message to you, Rudy, as we carry on with our Scar into Toot Home with the beat.

that was the beat, and too nice to talk to. Now, I did say there might be another selector along, and I was right.

0: That was the Selector and 3 Minute Hero. Oh, it's going to be a very busy evening here on A1 Radio this evening. Coming up in just over 40 minutes time, Paula is here and will be helping you to unwind. And then at 10 o'clock, Mr. Wolf, not Wexham Wolf, Mr. Wolf is in the house. Welcome back, Kevin. Be nice to hear you if I was still awake at that time of the night. But nevertheless, tune in at 10 o'clock for Mr. Wolf with Late Night Love. Be a bit something different there for you. Now then, I did promise you a 3-for-1 this evening from one of my favourite bands, It's Madness.
1: Hey you! Don't watch that! Watch this! This is the heavy, heavy monster sound! The nuttiest sound around! So if you're coming off the street and you're beginning to feel the heat, well, listen, Buster, you better start to move your feet to the rockin'est, rock-steady beat of madness! Whoa!

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So that was tonight's 3 from 1, folks, featuring Madness, One Step Beyond, Night Boat to Cairo, and then, of course, Baggy Trousers. If you're a regular listener, you'll know what that means. Can't have Madness without the Jam.

That was The Jam with That's Entertainment from the 1980 album Sound Effects. And that was the demo version from the album Sound Effects. We're staying with our mod theme. We're going over here next. I am

So that was The Piranhas with Tom Park. 1980, 81, somewhere around there. And another one from the period, Secret Affair.

The Secret Affair and Time for Action. Good evening to AHM538. Join us in the chat room nice and late. Nice to see you back, sir. Welcome aboard. Spike spins as usual. Where are we going next? I think it's time for a special brew.

Oh, yes. Madman is there with special brew. Good evening to Paula, who's joined us now in the chat room ahead of Unwind with Paula in just a few minutes' time. We've got a few songs to fit in before then, and hopefully another request to sneak in.

And I was the Style Council. And Shout to the Top. Now, I think we've got time for a couple more. One of them's out of the requester, so I'll leave that for next. So, up next,

So yeah, Papa's got a brand new pig bag. Bye, pig bag, of course. Well, folks, can you believe it? That's the end again. I know, 2 hours. I will say this, fastest 2 hours of the week. Stay tuned for Paula with Unwind. Don't forget, Mr. Highland, Mr. Wolf will be on at 10 o'clock. And we will be back next Monday. Now we've sorted out the gremlins, touch wood. We'll be back up and running every week as we used to. And as we like to do. I think next week we'll do an 80s. Bit of alternative, bit of new wave. Somewhere around there next week. But we leave you tonight with a great request from Mr. AHM himself. I know he's been to see these, lucky man. This is The Mysterines with Dangerous. Thanks for listening, folks, and I'll be back same time next week.

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0: till you drop. 2 hours of great sounds, some old, some new, with Phil Daniels on A1 Radio.
1: Well, hi again. Thanks very much for tuning in. This is Phil. It is 17th of June, Wednesday, 2 minutes past eight. It's the big England game tonight at 9 o'clock, so if you stay tuned, maybe you could watch it with the sound turned off. Anyway, I've got a load of great stuff for you. I'll turn the requester on a bit. I played that for brother-in-law Howard. It was one of his favourite people, Link Ray, and he used to play a version of that in his group called the Mudcats. Okay, it is Robert Fripp's birthday very soon. He's 80. There's a big feature on him in this month's Uncut magazine, and I've taken this track off the free CD that's on the front. It's a rocking start. This is You Burn Me Up Like a Cigarette.

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2: Yeah, and that was Robert Fripp from the self-titled album You Burn Me Up Like a Cigarette from 1979. But that is a 2021 Stephen Wilson mix. So there you go. Yeah, that was great. It's a really interesting article, actually, about Robert Fripp and being 80. Okay, we're joined in the chat by Bri54, Mithra and Paul Plastic Duck. Thanks very much for tuning in, guys. Thanks very much for missing out on the match so far and all the other stuff that's going on. We were driving. We're doing a lot of driving lately. I'm doing a lot of driving all the time, actually. But this song came up in the car. It's Art Neville from New Orleans. They used to call him Papa Zeta in the family. This is, well, House on the Hill, because we live on a house on the top of a big hill. I'm going to play some new stuff after this.

Well, that was House on the Hill. I've just had a message from Sister Wendy and Howard. They are just building a brand new house on the top of a hill as well, so they live on the top of a hill too. Okay, that was Art Neville, of course, House on the Hill, from 1966, the year England won the World Cup. I remember it well. I watched it from a scout camp in Belfast on a tiny little telly with about 100 scouts there. This is brand new. Any Old Fool, the T-H-E-E, Sacred Soul.

Well, there you go. They're certainly channeling their inspiration from the Impressions, Curtis Mayfield, Jerry Butler, and others. The Sacred Souls from a new album, brand new, Any Old Fool. I played this the other week. I got good feedback, so I'm going to play it again. We're getting a warm-up because myself and better half Dorothy are going to a Northern Soul weekend in Whitby on the 3rd of July, so we'll be doing a bit of dancing. And we'll see if this comes up. This is Brooke Coombe, Tears Won't Lie. Red on the Bay has just joined us, so I think this is one of Janet's favourites, Rob.

Okay, that is the brand new single Tears Won't Lie by Brooke Coombe. Mithra, Mark there is saying it takes him back to the days of the Hammersmith Palais with his flared kecks. Yeah, and I bet you used to have Ben Sherman's, JTEX, Polaroid Sunspecs, and we used to wear shoes called Comos with metal tips on for when you were dancing around. Me and Red on the Bay, actually, we used to go dancing together. Okay, right. That's it for Northern Soul for now. I want you to get your listening heads on now. This is a brand new track from the Waterboys. Mike Scott is writing stuff in the, in the great tradition of Woody Guthrie, Pete Seeger, Dylan, Phil Oakes, Joan Baez, and so on. This is a brand new track for you. Have a listen, see what you think. Don't even have to say his name. The Waterboys.

0: Well, that is a brand new track by the Waterboys, Mike Scott, sounding a bit older, sounding very much like Dylan, as we've just heard in the chat. So, well, that's it's glad to see that protest is still alive and kicking in 2026. Right, I've just got a new jingle.
1: 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Keep music real and keep it live.
0: Yeah, keep it real and live. I think we better have a bit of Mavis Staples after that, and I'm going to do another gospel one as well. This is Worthy.

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4: Well, I didn't get caught out by that one this time. So I've turned the requester on, guys. So send your requests in. I'll see what I can do. I'm still going to keep rattling on with this playlist that I've got lined up for you. And then we'll do your requests. This is another gospel song. This is Annie and the Caldwells. I keep thinking she should be called Minnie because, you know, we used to watch Coronation Street in the 60s with Minnie. Annie and the Caldwells, I Made It. I thought this was a companion piece to the Waterboys track.

Right. I was walking through Manchester a few weeks ago near the Night and Day Cafe in the Northern Quarter, and they'd actually been in the Night and Day Cafe and in the Calderwells, and I missed it. I bet it would have been really great. Anyway, thanks very much for your request. There's some coming in there. You can also send me a text message, actually. Let me just read this out. 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Or if you're on your phone or something, there is a direct link on the A1 Radio website. And when you look at the schedule, there are little links now, and you can link into and put things in your diary, like if you like me or anyone else, you can put it so you get a reminder, and you also get a bit of an update on each show. So I do a little thing, so I'll probably do a Northern Soul one next time, but I'll have a think about that and tell you a bit more about it later. Okay, this is The Coral from the brand new album 388, Leave It in the Past.

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4: And that was The Coral from their brand new album 388. Okay, it is 27 minutes to 9. Requesters on. Requests are flowing in nicely. Thanks very much. This is the last new track so far of the night. Later Youth is on tour. My mate Joe Doddridge. And this is a brand new track that's just come out this week to coincide with the tour. So I'm going to play this as well. Later Youth, he was in a group called The Travelling Band, who won the Glastonbury Unsigned Competition. And before that, he was in a group called The Deadbeats, and they won the Glastonbury Unsigned Competition as well. So, yeah, they've stayed at Michael Eavis' house and all that sort of stuff. But, yeah, he's on tour. Go and see him. Later Youth.

And that was only just released this week, so we're right up with the latest stuff there, guys. Okay, that's the end of the new stuff. This is a request from Mark, The Biggest Fool by LSK. Just a great song and a pinch point of one of the biggest lessons for him. Okay, Mark, this obviously means a lot to you. LSK, The Biggest Fool.

That was LSK, The Biggest Fool, for Mark. That was extremely powerful stuff. Never heard that before. It was good. Okay, we've been watching Tiptoe on Channel 4. What a powerful programme it is. David Morrissey, Alan Cumming, written by Russell T. Davis, filmed it in Manchester. And I was going to play this anyway, but it came on the programme. Well worth a watch, even though it's disturbing in nature. This is Buzzcocks and Ever Falling in Love.

0: onto your headphones. Tie down your speakers. 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
1: Yeah, we're rocking and rolling from Studio B here. Okay, that was Buzzcocks from the soundtrack from the Channel 4 programme Tiptoe. I would watch it if you can. So, Dorothy, next door neighbour, Maria James, and their huge Elbow friend, Lisa Wilkinson, have just been to see Children's Poet Laureate Frank Cottrell Boyce in conversation with Guy Garvey in a church in Stockport, all organised by Kelly Peck from Serenity Booksellers, a great bookshop in Romley and in Stockport. So they've had a really good time. Frank Cottrell Boyce is a distant relation of my mate Clive Baldwin and Jane in McGull, and we're going to their house on Saturday for a party. So I'm going to play this for everyone, especially Lisa, because she didn't get to speak to Guy. He made a sharp exit. So this is from the Leaders of the Free World Elbow album from 2005, and this is Forget Myself.

Fantastic stuff. We went to see them for the first time in Liverpool at the Academy, which is by the Empire, the side of the Empire, just when that album came out. Our eldest daughter, Amy, was moving to London. She lived in Chorlton in a flat, and Guy Garvey moved into her room, and he slept on the city for a week while they were sorting themselves out. I went round and had a chat, and he made me a coffee, and we talked about the Beach Boys. On the same bill at the Liverpool Academy was Liam Frost. I don't think Paula, A1 Paula from Bury, is listening. Of course, Elbow are from Bury, and Liam Frost is from there too. This is one of his tracks. Say he was the support act. We had a AAA pass. Liam Frost and the Slowdown Family, and this is The City is at Standstill. We're more or less at standstill around here because there's so many traffic lights and roadworks, but this is from the same era. Liam Frost, he should have made it massive.

0: Final day.
1: That was Liam Frost and the Slowdown Family, and like I said, he was the support act for Elbow when we saw them for the first time. He's still going, he's done lots of stuff, various bands and things. He does music teaching and songwriting, and I believe he lives in Todmorden now, or as they say around here, Todd. Right, this is for Ruth. You're moving out today. Carol Bayer Sager. Here we go.

0: Hello, I'm Elodie, the Groove Groover's granddaughter, and you are listening to Bop Till You Drop on the A1 Radio.
1: You certainly are. Thank you, Elodie. We've just been to Whitby to celebrate my birthday, and of course, it's my sister Wendy's birthday on the same day. She was born on my 8th birthday, so happy birthday for last weekend, Wend. Hope to see you soon. This is for you. Rip it up, orange juice.

0: Well, that sounded fantastic on my super duper headphones. So I forgot to mention Cherry Bakewell is in the chat. Thanks very much, Cherry. And A1 Paula K has just joined us. You've actually just missed her. I actually played a tune for you, Paula. Paula's on live at 10 o'clock, so you've got 4 hours of great live radio as an alternate to the footy. So that was Rip It Up, Orange Juice, Edwin Collins, of course, Sister Wendy's favourite. Right, let's just play Joel's jingle.
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0: Right, thank you, Joel. Okay, there's a big wedding going on in Brighton this Saturday. Adam Clegg and Alice. So, Red on the Bay, my mate from Morecambe, and his wife Jan, they'll be heading on down there. So we've got a dedication to Adam and Alice. The first gig he went to was when he was 17, and Paul McCartney, Dave Grohl, Kaiser Chiefs and the Zootons. And you were blown away by the audience participation with Hey Jude. It was when it was the Capital Culture and at Anfield. So this is from your mum and dad and me and Dorothy. This is Maybe I'm Amazed by Paul McCartney.

Well, that was off the first Paul McCartney solo album Just Call McCartney from 1970 for Adam Clegg and Alice. Have a fantastic time and all the best for your future together. So, Paul Plastic Duck, but requesting Follow Your Heart by Bunny Sigler. Here we go.

0: 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This is Bob Till You Drop with Phil Daniels. Keep music real and keep it live.
1: Yeah, that's the new jingle. Okay, I was reading in the music mag today, loads of famous people have died. It's like, well, I don't know. I could do the whole show, but I'm not going to because I've not got time. So I'm going to do your request. But I just thought I'd slip this one in after. That was a really good request, Paul. Thanks. Follow Your Heart, Bunny Sigler. Apparently, Clarence Carter's just died. Very sad. So I thought I'd play this one by him, a northern track, Slip Away.

Okay, that was Clarence Carter, who's just died. R.I.P. Clarence, slip away. Okay, this is a request for Mark, Buckets of Rain, the Dylan song covered by Wendy Bucklow live.

like the smile on your fingertips, and I like the way that you move your hips, and I like that cool

0: Thanks, Ashley.
1: So, there you go. Keeping it real and keeping it live. Wendy Bucklow, Buckets of Rain, the Dylan cover from my favourite Dylan album of the 70s, Blood on the Tracks. Brian, I've not got that Jerry Burns one. If you could send it me, I'll see if I can squeeze it in. This is another one for you. This is Tony by Patty Griffin, who we saw supporting Emmylou Harris at the Bridgewater Hall, and she was absolutely brilliant.

That was Tony by Patty Griffin from the album Flaming Red, a request for Bri 54 from up in Carlisle. Thanks very much, Bri. That was really good. Okay, our nephew, my sister Joy's son, Andrew, and his partner Chrissy, have been to California on halls, and while he was walking around LA, he bumped in to the drummer from the Red Hot Chili Peppers. He's called, I've forgotten his name now, Chad Smith. There we go. So I'm going to play this for Andrew and Joe and all the family. This is Danny California, Red Hot Chili Peppers.

Ooh, that was rather wonderful, wasn't it? Danny California, Red Hot Chili Peppers from Stadium Arcadium from 2006. Okay, Sandra Murray from Stranraer and Bob. Hope you had a great holiday. And this is your request, The Mists of Time from John Mayall.

Hope you and Michelle Munger from Detroit had a great holiday and you got to Italy, wherever you plan to go. John Mayall was introduced to me by a guy called John Blinkhorn, sadly no longer with us. He was a massive blues fan and he introduced me to John Mayall. I went to see him with him at Liverpool Stadium, and he used to live up a treehouse in Macclesfield. Check it out. It's all true. Okay, by the wonders of modern technology, Bri54, we've got this track for you now. Thanks for sorting that. Casually Unkind by Jerry Burns.

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1: Yeah, keep it live and keep it real. That was brilliant. Casually Unkind, Jerry Burns, from the only album she ever released. I don't know what it's called, but hey, we'll find out. Okay, my sister Joy has lent me my nan's, or should I say our nan's, autograph book. And guess what? I found an entry from June the 23rd, 1920. So it's 106-year-old, and it's from George Pye, my granddad, to my nan, our nan, Ethel Ward. And it's a pressed flower, and it just says, "Forget me not." Well, we never forgot them. And it inspired me to dig out this old Roy Harper track from the BBC. And yeah, it's called Forget Me Not. I hope you like it.

Well, that was Roy Harper for my, our grandparents, Ethel and George Pye. That's from an album called BBC Tapes, 1975 to 77. We used to listen to all that BBC concerts on the radio, and we used to tape them, didn't we? This has been a Second Man on a Wagon production, as ever, for A1 Radio. Thanks very much for everyone who's been in the chat. Make sure you stay tuned for A1 Paula. She's across the other side of town. We'll be handing the mic, the virtual mic, over in a minute. Right, I'm going to go to the lakes tomorrow. I'll see if I can squeeze in a Rufus Wainwright track. But first we're going to have Marvin Gaye. And I'm going to give you some respect. This is a rare Marvin track. You might not have heard it before.

That's from a deluxe version of the classic Let's Get It On album by Marvin Gaye, of course. Okay, so tomorrow we're heading up to the Lake District and we're going with the Longworths, John, Di and Becky, and we're going to see the complete works of Shakespeare. I think it only lasts an hour and a half, so it's going to be quite funny. Yeah, and we're going to the theatre by the lake in Keswick. So I thought I'd play this very quickly. Rufus Wainwright, this is a 14-line Shakespeare sonnet, Sonnet 20.

0: Well, I shall report back in due course, but I'm probably more likely to do a soul show than a Shakespeare one. Okay, I almost missed this. This is for Dorothy and her mate Jean. They used to go to the Birdcage in Ashton-under-Lyne.
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0: So this is the Back to the Birdcage tune. I'm going to finish off tonight with the Harlem Shuffle. I'll see you next time. Ta-ra!

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Under Your Thumb from Godley and Cream. Well, good evening and welcome to the Let's Spin With Me parlour. Thank you, Phil, the Grieve Groover, for the last 2 hours. Some fantastic tunes there. Some I've never even heard before and some different covers. Always a pleasure to tune in. Thank you very much. And hopefully I'll see you again very, very soon. And I'm going to have a listen to that album that you told me about, Liam Frost, tomorrow. So, right. Well, this evening, it's Anything Goes, as usual with me. So long as I can find it on the system that I use, then I can play it for you. So I'm just going to play a couple more of my own choices and then I'm going to open up the requester. So next, it's Sunshine After the Rain from Elkie Brooks.

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3: That was Kites from Simon Dupree and The Big Sound. Right, the requester is open. If you do want to put a request in there, and I'll see if I can find it and play it for you. Next, it's Uptown Uptempo Woman from Randy Endelman.

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Up-tempo woman from Randy Eldman. Right, so good evening to those in the chat room. The Greek Groover is still with us, listening in the background. I'm not too sure how to pronounce this. Mithra 2024. Ron underscore P. Cherry Bakewell's fading off into the background and Red on the Bay. And it said good night to Paul the Plastic Duck and Bri 54. Like I said, the requester is open, so if anybody wants to put anything in there, please do. Feel free to get in there and get some of your own requests on. Next, it's Simon and Garfunkel with Mrs. Robinson.

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1: Next, we've got some Michael McDonald and I Keep Forgetting Every Time You're Near.

Michael McDonald and I Keep Forgetting. Next, we're going to have some Supertramp and give a little bit.

Supertramp and Give a Little Bit. And I think I remember Ron saying that he was a fan of Supertramp, so that's for you, Ron. Next, we're going to have One of These Nights from the Eagles.

Well, it seems like everybody's going to sleep in the background at the in the chat room. That was one of these nights from the Eagles. And next, we're going to have Years From Now with Dr. Hook.

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2: And that was The Babies, Isn't It Time? Next, we're going to have some Whitesnake and Here I Go Again.

Here I go again, Whitesnake. And here I go again, late night, spinning the tunes, waiting for Red to come into the chat room. I don't know whether she'll come in tonight, seeing as the football's on, but I'm hoping so. Next, it's Wanted Dead or Alive with Bon Jovi.

Wanted, dead or alive, from Bon Jovi. Next, we've got Centrefold from the Jay Giles Band.

kiss you all over from Exile. Next up, we're going to have some Night Owl from Jerry Rafter.

Night Owl from Jerry Rafferty. Next up, I think I'm going to have a little bit of Valhalla Calling from Miracle of Sound, Eric Holloway and Paynton Parish.

Valhalla calling me from the miracle of sound. Next, I think we might just have a little bit of Big Brev and the sound of silence.

Nightwish and Amaranth, and before that it was The Sound of Silence from Big Brev. Good evening to Skyrack. It's you and me, matey. Everybody else seems to have disappeared this evening. I know that probably a lot of people have been watching the match this evening, but I've been here solo, playing all to myself. Oh, lovely to have you with me. And next I'm going to have some Chicago, if you leave me now.

If You Leave Me Now from Chicago. So it was a good clean match and no cards and no physio. Well, that is a good clean match for a change. Would you believe it? That's a good one. I can't believe it, to be honest. It's I don't think I've ever known. there'd be no cards and no physio. That's astonishing. Right. Well, yeah. Once through customs, it'll take an hour and a half to Knaresborough. So you'll be shattered by the time you get to your destination. Right, next it's going to be a little bit of Is This Love from Whitesnake.

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1: Right, good evening to Matt, Skyrak and Ron has come back. Everybody's been watching the football this evening, so it's everybody's come in now. If you want to request, the requester is open. Or you can just like put it in the chat room and I can play it. I'm not fussed either way. It's up to yourselves. But next, we're going to have some Helplessly Hoping from Crosby, Stills and Nash.

Helplessly Hopping from Crosby, Stills and Nash. Next, what can I do next? I think it might be a little bit of Moody Blues, and I Know You're Out There Somewhere. Because I knew you were all out there somewhere.

That was the Moody Blues. And I know you're out there somewhere. Next it's Alone and Heart. And then we've got a request from Matt.

Take It on the Run, REO Speedwagon. Next, it's a request for Tim, and it's a foreign language from Nothing But Thieves.

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3: That was Foreign Language, Nothing But Thieves for Tim. I do like that. It's very mellow. Right, well, tonight, or should I say at midnight, we've got Fabulous 50s with Alan Henry, which is a virtual show. And then at 2 a.m., we've got A1 Stateside live with Adrian Muzzle. So, see if I can catch Adrian at some point in his show. We'll see. And next, we've got a little tune for Tim as he's travelling tomorrow. And I just want to wish him a safe journey. And hopefully we'll be able to see him online while he's in the UK. This is for you, Tim.

breakfast at the Ace by the Rapiers for Tim. Yeah. Well, that's it for this evening. Thank you, everybody, for joining me. I really appreciate it. Hopefully I shall see you all again very soon. Next, I'm going to play out with Little Does She Know from the Cursal Flyers.

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